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6: From the Triarch Weather Center, here's a look at your forecast. Lingering showers and thunderstorms overnight tonight under those cloudy skies will cool off to a low of 72. Some spotty showers into Monday, but really for the most part, we're tracking mostly sunny skies, taking our high back to 89. Little breezy out of the south-southwest. Occasional wind gusts at about 15 miles an hour. Clear in 75, then Monday night. I'm staff meteorologist Jason Laird from the Triarch Weather

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0: 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This is 24/7 news coverage with Rick Walker.
1: Well, congratulations to Faulkner County Sheriff Tim Riles, sworn in as the president of the Arkansas Sheriff's Association. This happened during their 2026 summer conference in Fort Smith. The Arkansas Sheriff's Association, lucky to have you as their president. The BB Chamber of Commerce and the Cabot Area Chamber of Commerce excited to host the joint chamber luncheon on Tuesday, August 11th at noon at the ASU BB Dr. McKay Center Cafe. This event brings together business leaders, entrepreneurs, and community partners. Great speaker coming up in August, Guy Schott. He is the Communications and Professional Development Director for Arkansas Realtors. He'll be the guest speaker. You want to find out more, go to bbchamberofcommerce.com. And the city of Conway has returned to U.S. News and World Report's coveted annual list of best places to live, ranking among the top 250 cities in the nation. The City of Colleges ranked number 197 on the list and was the number 4 best place to live in the state of Arkansas. I'm Rick Walker in the First Community Bank Triarch 24-Hour News Center, where community comes first. 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
2: From the Triarch Weather Center, here's a look at your forecast. Lingering showers and thunderstorms overnight tonight under those cloudy skies will cool off to a low of 72. Some spotty showers into Monday, but really for the most part, we're tracking mostly sunny skies, taking our high back to 89. Little breezy out of the south-southwest. Occasional wind gusts at about 15 miles an hour. Clear in 75, then Monday night. I'm staff meteorologist Jason Laird from the Triarch Weather

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0: look at your TriArc community calendar. It's an event by the Disabled American Veterans Auxiliary in Conway on Monday. Everybody's welcome to attend their monthly meeting. Learn more about the Disabled American Veterans Auxiliary. They can also help you to learn how to become a member if you aren't already. That's Monday, 7 p.m. Conway League of Artists will be meeting at the Wingate Museum of Arts at Hendricks to tour the exhibit Nature's Canvas. Afterwards, you'll all head out to dinner. That's Monday, 6 p.m. And if you're having trouble with your phone or other device, you can get some help for that. 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I'm Jennifer Lipp with your TriArc Community Calendar on My Country Y107.
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2: 250 years ago, a small group of men changed the course of American history. One of them was a lawyer and planter from South Carolina, Arthur Middleton. At 34, he was the oldest and wealthiest member of the South Carolina delegation. Cultured and socially prominent, Middleton loved Latin and Greek, often immersing himself in the writings of the classical authors. For years, he'd played a leading role in South Carolina's government and was considered one of its most ardent patriots. Captured by the British during the siege of Charleston, he endured months in a British prison. He died soon after the war at just 45 years of age. On Independence Day 2026, as we celebrate America's 250th birthday, we remember Arthur Middleton of South Carolina, signer of the Declaration of Independence and founder of our American Republic.
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4: From the Triarc Weather Center, here's a look at your forecast. Lingering showers and thunderstorms overnight tonight under those cloudy skies will cool off to a low of 72. Some spotty showers into Monday, but really for the most part, we're tracking mostly sunny skies, taking our high back to 89. A little breezy out of the south-southwest. Occasional wind gusts at about 15 miles an hour. Clear in 75, then Monday night. I'm Staff Meteorologist Jason Laird from the Triarc Weather Center.

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2: From the Triarc Weather Center, here's a look at your forecast. Lingering showers and thunderstorms overnight tonight under those cloudy skies will cool off to a low of 72. Some spotty showers into Monday, but really for the most part, we're tracking mostly sunny skies, taking our high back to 89. Little breezy out of the south-southwest. Occasional wind gusts at about 15 miles an hour. Clear in 75, then Monday night. I'm staff meteorologist Jason Laird from the Triarc Weather

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6: From the Triarc Weather Center, here's a look at your forecast. Lingering showers and thunderstorms overnight tonight under those cloudy skies will cool off to a low of 72. Some spotty showers into Monday, but really for the most part, we're tracking mostly sunny skies, taking our high back to 89. Little breezy out of the south-southwest. Occasional wind gusts at about 15 miles an hour. Clear in 75, then Monday night. I'm Staff Meteorologist Jason Laird from the Triarc Weather

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1: Conway Police Department held their annual child safety fair yesterday at the Conway Expo Center. Families got a hands-on look at what first responders do. Kids climbed through emergency vehicles, met the men and women who respond when things go wrong, and watched some canine and rescue dogs demonstrations. The event also featured fitness challenges and interactive exhibits designed to teach practical safety skills in a way that will stick with the kids there. Baby wipes sold nationwide at Target were recalled due to a potentially infectious microbial contamination. According to a recall release from the FDA, Target issued the recall for baby wipes sold under its Up and Up label because the products may be contaminated. FDA went on to say use of these products may result in serious and life-threatening infections. The products are predominantly used on newborns, infants, and young children who are particularly vulnerable to opportunistic infection due to their immature immune systems. Again, that's the Up and Up label sold at Target. The Department of Labor's May Jobs Report delivered a breath of fresh air for the American economy during a moment of economic uncertainty and high gas prices. According to the report, 172,000 jobs were added last month, more than double the Dow Jones consensus estimate of about 80,000. The unemployment rate was unchanged at 4.3%. I'm Rick Walker in the First Community Bank Triarch 24-Hour News Center, where community comes first. 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
3: From the Triarch Weather Center, here's a look at your forecast. Lingering showers and thunderstorms overnight tonight under those cloudy skies will cool off to a low of 72. Some spotty showers into Monday, but really for the most part, we're tracking mostly sunny skies, taking our high back to 89. A little breezy out of the south-southwest. Occasional wind gusts at about 15 miles an hour. Clear in 75, then Monday night. I'm Staff Meteorologist Jason Laird from the Triarch Weather Center.

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3: From the Triarc Weather Center, here's a look at your forecast. Lingering showers and thunderstorms overnight tonight under those cloudy skies will cool off to a low of 72. Some spotty showers into Monday, but really for the most part, we're tracking mostly sunny skies, taking our high back to 89. A little breezy out of the south-southwest. Occasional wind gusts at about 15 miles an hour. Clear in 75, then Monday night. I'm staff meteorologist Jason Laird from the Triarc Weather Center.

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1: From the Triarc Weather Center, here's a look at your forecast. Lingering showers and thunderstorms overnight tonight under those cloudy skies will cool off to a low of 72. Some spotty showers into Monday, but really for the most part, we're tracking mostly sunny skies, taking our high back to 89. Little breezy out of the south-southwest. Occasional wind gusts at about 15 miles an hour. Clear in 75, then Monday night. I'm Staff Meteorologist Jason Laird from the Triarc Weather

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1: From the Triarc Weather Center, here's a look at your forecast. Lingering showers and thunderstorms overnight tonight under those cloudy skies will cool off to a low of 72. Some spotty showers into Monday, but really for the most part, we're tracking mostly sunny skies, taking our high back to 89. Little breezy out of the south-southwest. Occasional wind gusts at about 15 miles an hour. Clear in 75, then Monday night. I'm Staff Meteorologist Jason Laird from the Triarc Weather Center.

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1: 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Officials at the Little Rock Police Department say one person is dead, two injured, after a late-night shooting last night. Happened just before 11:30 on 24th Street. Officers arrived and found three people with gunshot wounds. The three, who have not been named, taken by ambulance to the hospital. One of the victims died at the hospital. The other two were treated for non-life-threatening injuries. I'm Rick Walker in the First Community Bank Tri-Arc 24-Hour News Center, where community comes first. 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
4: From the Tri-Arc Weather Center, here's a look at your forecast. Lingering showers and thunderstorms overnight tonight under those cloudy skies will cool off to a low of 72. Some spotty showers into Monday, but really for the most part, we're tracking mostly sunny skies, taking our high back to 89. Little breezy out of the south-southwest. Occasional wind gusts at about 15 miles an hour. Clear in 75, then Monday night. I'm staff meteorologist Jason Laird from the Tri-Arc Weather Center.

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0: Now here's a look at your TriArc Radio community calendar. Fun day! It's happening in Woolly Hollow on Thursday. It's a tradition you don't want to miss. Join the park staff at the swim beach to enjoy music, free swim, and family-friendly competitions and games. 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Crafting with Opal is Thursday, 4 o'clock in Jacksonville. In this class, you'll be making sun catchers. Supplies are limited. Registration is required. It's for those ages 18 and over, Thursday, 4 p.m. at the Nixon Library in Jacksonville. And you can join the Master Gardeners for hands-on learning about gardening. The Master Gardener teaching garden sessions open to anybody who wants to learn about gardening. Questions are welcome. It's Thursday, 6 p.m. at the Faulkner County Library. 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
1: From the Triarc Weather Center, here's a look at your forecast. Lingering showers and thunderstorms overnight tonight under those cloudy skies will cool off to a low of 72. Some spotty showers into Monday, but really for the most part, we're tracking mostly sunny skies, taking our high back to 89. A little breezy out of the south-southwest. Occasional wind gusts at about 15 miles an hour. Clear in 75, then Monday night. I'm staff meteorologist Jason Laird from the Triarc Weather Center.
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1: 250 years ago, a small group of men changed the course of American history. One of those men was Francis Hopkinson, a talented lawyer from New Jersey. A friend of both Thomas Jefferson and Benjamin Franklin, the energetic, fast-talking Hopkinson was also an artist, writer, and composer whose anti-British poems, songs, and cartoons helped build support for the Patriot cause. Hopkinson is also credited with helping design the first American flag, the Stars and Stripes sewn by Betsy Ross. Elected to the Continental Congress, he later served as chairman of the Navy Board, judge of the Admiralty, and a federal judge for Pennsylvania. On Independence Day 2026, we remember Francis Hopkinson of New Jersey, signer of the Declaration of Independence and a founder of our American Republic.
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4: From the Triarc Weather Center, here's a look at your forecast. Lingering showers and thunderstorms overnight tonight under those cloudy skies will cool off to a low of 72. Some spotty showers into Monday, but really for the most part, we're tracking mostly sunny skies, taking our high back to 89. Little breezy out of the south-southwest. Occasional wind gusts at about 15 miles an hour. Clear in 75, then Monday night. I'm staff meteorologist Jason Laird from the Triarc Weather Center.

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5: From the TriArc Weather Center, here's a look at your forecast. Lingering showers and thunderstorms overnight tonight under those cloudy skies will cool off to a low of 72. Some spotty showers into Monday, but really for the most part, we're tracking mostly sunny skies, taking our high back to 89. Little breezy out of the south-southwest. Occasional wind gusts at about 15 miles an hour. Clear in 75, then Monday night. I'm staff meteorologist Jason Laird from the TriArc Weather Center.

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2: Conway Police Department wanted to take time to congratulate Lieutenant Little on successfully completing the Arkansas Leader Program. That would be Session 34. The program, presented by the Criminal Justice Institute and the FBI, is designed to develop leadership skills and prepare public safety professionals for future leadership roles within their organizations and community. Lieutenant Little's commitment to professional development and continued growth reflects the dedication she brings to serving the citizens of Conway each day. Members of the Arkansas State Police Troop E and the Troop E Spouses Auxiliary took part in the third annual Wear Orange Day event in Pine Bluff on Friday in support of National Gun Violence Awareness Month. That was hosted by the Pine Bluff Group Violence Intervention Program. It brought community members, organizations, and public safety partners together to raise awareness, promote unity, and support efforts aimed at reducing gun violence. The magical, historical Little Rock baseball season came to an end later than any Trojan baseball season that came before. Little Rock was in uncharted territory from the moment they arrived in Troy, Alabama for the Super Regional. Little Rock had never made it out of an NCAA Regional before. They lost the first game 12-2 and the second game 7-2 to see their season come to an end before making it to the College World Series. I'm Rick Walker in the First Community Bank Triarch 24-Hour News Center, where community comes first. 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
3: From the Triarch Weather Center, here's a look at your forecast. Lingering showers and thunderstorms overnight tonight under those cloudy skies will cool off to a low of 72. Some spotty showers into Monday, but really for the most part, we're tracking mostly sunny skies, taking our high back to 89. Little breezy out of the south-southwest. Occasional wind gusts at about 15 miles an hour, clear in 75, then Monday night. I'm staff meteorologist Jason Laird from the Triarch Weather Center.

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Now here's a look at your Triarch community calendar. Sons of the American Legion will be having their monthly meeting on Tuesday, June 9th at 6 p.m. If you're a son, adopted son, stepson, or grandson of an eligible American Legion member, you are eligible to join. If you need more information, you can head by the post, 600 North Grand Street in Cabot. Have coffee with the cop in Sherwood Wednesday morning. Enjoy coffee with the Sherwood police officers. That's Wednesday, June 10th, 7:30 to 9 a.m. That's going to be at the McDonald's.

0: 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Aging Wiser Brunch and Learn is happening in Conway on Wednesday the 10th. 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They do ask that you please RSVP to reserve your spot. It's Wednesday, 10:30 a.m. at the Faulkner County Library. 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
4: From the Triarc Weather Center, here's a look at your forecast. Lingering showers and thunderstorms overnight tonight under those cloudy skies will cool off to a low of 72. Some spotty showers into Monday, but really for the most part, we're tracking mostly sunny skies, taking our high back to 89. Little breezy out of the south-southwest. Occasional wind gusts at about 15 miles an hour. Clear in 75, then Monday night. I'm staff meteorologist Jason Laird from the Triarc Weather Center.

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2: From the Triarc Weather Center, here's a look at your forecast. Lingering showers and thunderstorms overnight tonight under those cloudy skies will cool off to a low of 72. Some spotty showers into Monday, but really for the most part, we're tracking mostly sunny skies, taking our high back to 89. Little breezy out of the south-southwest. Occasional wind gusts at about 15 miles an hour. Clear in 75, then Monday night. I'm Staff Meteorologist Jason Laird from the Triarc Weather Center.

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5: From the TriArc Weather Center, here's a look at your forecast. Lingering showers and thunderstorms overnight tonight under those cloudy skies will cool off to a low of 72. Some spotty showers into Monday, but really for the most part, we're tracking mostly sunny skies, taking our high back to 89. A little breezy out of the south-southwest. Occasional wind gusts at about 15 miles an hour. Clear in 75, then Monday night. I'm staff meteorologist Jason Laird from the TriArc Weather Center.

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1: Conway has returned to U.S. News & World Report's coveted annual list of the best places to live, ranking among the top 250 cities in the nation. The City of Colleges ranking 197 on the list and was the fourth best place to live in the state of Arkansas. This news comes after recent updates from the U.S. Census Bureau showed Faulkner County was one of the country's fastest growing, recording a growth rate of 1.37%, and that Conway had topped 72,000 residents. The 106th Army Band of the Arkansas National Guard will perform on the Chris Allen Stage in Simon Park coming up Monday night at 6 o'clock. A concert running from 6 to 8. Again, it'll be in Simon Park, the 106th Army Band of the Arkansas National Guard. And NASCAR Hall of Famer Ned Jarrett has died at the age of 93. His family released a statement Friday confirming the former NASCAR driver's death at his North Carolina home. Despite his calm demeanor, gentleman Ned Jarrett was as fierce a competitor as NASCAR has ever seen, according to CEO of NASCAR, Steve O'Donnell. His on-track accomplishments speak for themselves with wins and championships across several NASCAR divisions. I'm Rick Walker in the First Community Bank Triarch 24-Hour News Center, where community comes first. 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
2: From the Triarch Weather Center, here's a look at your forecast. Lingering showers and thunderstorms overnight tonight under those cloudy skies will cool off to a low of 72. Some spotty showers into Monday, but really for the most part, we're tracking mostly sunny skies, taking our high back to 89. A little breezy out of the south-southwest. Occasional wind gusts at about 15 miles an hour. Clear in 75, then Monday night. I'm Staff Meteorologist Jason Laird from the Triarch Weather

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It's an event by the Disabled American Veterans Auxiliary in Conway on Monday. Everybody's welcome to attend their monthly meeting. Learn more about the Disabled American Veterans Auxiliary. They can also help you to learn how to become a member if you aren't already. That's Monday, 7 p.m. Conway League of Artists will be meeting at the Wingate Museum of Arts at Hendricks to tour the exhibit Nature's Canvas. Afterwards, you'll all head out to dinner. That's Monday, 6 p.m. And if you're having trouble with your phone or other device, you can get some help for that. Senior Tech Talk will help you minimize the frustration of today's ever-changing technology. It's happening Tuesday.

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1: From the Triarc Weather Center, here's a look at your forecast. Lingering showers and thunderstorms overnight tonight under those cloudy skies will cool off to a low of 72. Some spotty showers into Monday, but really for the most part, we're tracking mostly sunny skies, taking our high back to 89. Little breezy out of the south-southwest. Occasional wind gusts at about 15 miles an hour. Clear in 75, then Monday night. I'm staff meteorologist Jason Laird from the Triarc Weather Center.

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4: From the Triarc Weather Center, here's a look at your forecast. Lingering showers and thunderstorms overnight tonight under those cloudy skies will cool off to a low of 72. Some spotty showers into Monday, but really for the most part, we're tracking mostly sunny skies, taking our high back to 89. Little breezy out of the south-southwest. Occasional wind gusts at about 15 miles an hour. Clear in 75, then Monday night. I'm Staff Meteorologist Jason Laird from the Triarc Weather

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6: From the Triarc Weather Center, here's a look at your forecast. Lingering showers and thunderstorms overnight tonight under those cloudy skies will cool off to a low of 72. Some spotty showers into Monday, but really for the most part, we're tracking mostly sunny skies, taking our high back to 89. Little breezy out of the south-southwest. Occasional wind gusts at about 15 miles an hour. Clear in 75, then Monday night. I'm staff meteorologist Jason Laird from the Triarc Weather Center.

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2: From the Triarch Weather Center, here's a look at your forecast. Lingering showers and thunderstorms overnight tonight under those cloudy skies will cool off to a low of 72. Some spotty showers into Monday, but really for the most part, we're tracking mostly sunny skies, taking our high back to 89. Little breezy out of the south-southwest. Occasional wind gusts at about 15 miles an hour. Clear in 75, then Monday night. I'm Staff Meteorologist Jason Laird from the Triarch Weather

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Bites and Insights. It's a morning of learning, tasty bites, conversation, and empowerment designed with seniors in mind. 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That's Saturday, June 13th from 8:30 a.m. to 11:15 a.m. at Greater Fellowship Christian Church, 1 Wildwood Drive in Conway. 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You can also join in and help yarn bomb the Nixon Library. Snacks and beverages provided for all ages Saturday, 1 p.m. at the Nixon Library in Jacksonville. And you're invited to a pet expo Saturday from 10 a.m. to 4 p.m. Conway Animal Services, 4560 Highway 64 in West Conway. 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
2: Absolutely. So we sell Hammerhead go-karts here. Hammerhead is a company based out of Texas that is actually owned by Polaris. We've got tiny ones for the little bitty guys, about 3 and up. And then we've got big ones, which we actually fit in, and they're a lot of fun. Every once in a while, the guys get bored, and they'll take them out and race them and have a good time, just kind of as a feel-good moment when they need a break.
1: Absolutely. So, you know, if people are, you know, already starting to think about, what am I going to do with the kids this summer? Then checking out these Hammerhead go-karts would be a fun thing. And if you're thinking, well, you know, I'd like to have a little fun with them too, it's great because it could be a family affair. Of course, at HoCo Turf this time of year, it's all talk about mowing and about, you know, working the property. And, you know, it's kind of gotten away from them in the winter months and things like that. So when you talk about all the different things that you've got available, I mean, everything from Husqvarna chainsaws to you got the Yanmar tractors, the big mowers. I mean, you've got it all, right?
2: We do. We're also a Red Max dealer, which makes us a little bit unique because not a lot of people have Red Max. Red Max is a very, very good product. They've got a full line of pruners and trimmers and leaf blowers. They currently have the biggest leaf blower on the market, and it is an absolute beast.
1: Well, what we need to do is we need to stop by and see you. So, HoCo Turf, that's located right on Highway 10, just, 2 miles past the Chenal Light, right?
2: That's exactly right. Right there on the left across from the West Pulaski Fire Department.
1: 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When do we find you there?
2: Monday through Friday, 8 to 5, and Saturdays, 8 to 2. And if you want to buy something, we can pretty much be reached anytime. You just give us a text and we'll show up for you.
3: From the Triarc Weather Center, here's a look at your forecast. Lingering showers and thunderstorms overnight tonight under those cloudy skies will cool off to a low of 72. Some spotty showers into Monday, but really for the most part, we're tracking mostly sunny skies, taking our high back to 89. Little breezy out of the south-southwest. Occasional wind gusts at about 15 miles an hour. Clear in 75, then Monday night. I'm Staff Meteorologist Jason Laird from the Triarc Weather Center.

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5: From the Triarc Weather Center, here's a look at your forecast. Lingering showers and thunderstorms overnight tonight under those cloudy skies will cool off to a low of 72. Some spotty showers into Monday, but really for the most part, we're tracking mostly sunny skies, taking our high back to 89. Little breezy out of the south-southwest. Occasional wind gusts at about 15 miles an hour. Clear in 75, then Monday night. I'm staff meteorologist Jason Laird from the Triarc Weather Center.

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1: Crystal Bridges Museum of American Art has unveiled a major expansion, adding 114,000 square feet of galleries and learning spaces to attract art lovers. Thousands of people stopped by on Saturday to check out the public opening of its long-awaited expansion. Since 2011, the museum has grown into a major destination, welcoming about 800,000 visitors last year alone. Stacey King, a three-time NBA champion with the Bulls, who later became a beloved broadcaster, has died at the age of 59. The franchise confirmed the news on Sunday in a post on social media. King was selected by the Bulls in the 1989 NBA draft as the sixth pick. He was born and raised in Lawton, Oklahoma, and played in the University of Oklahoma. During his time with the Bulls, he was a standout, named the NBA All-Rookie Second Team in 1990, and won three consecutive NBA championships, playing alongside Michael Jordan in 91, 92, and 93. Again, Stacey King, dead at the age of 59. I'm Rick Walker in the First Community Bank Tri-Arc 24-Hour News Center, where community comes first. 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
2: From the Tri-Arc Weather Center, here's a look at your forecast. Lingering showers and thunderstorms overnight tonight under those cloudy skies will cool off to a low of 72. Some spotty showers into Monday, but really for the most part, we're tracking mostly sunny skies, taking our high back to 89. A little breezy out of the south-southwest. Occasional wind gusts at about 15 miles an hour, clear in 75, then Monday night. I'm staff meteorologist Jason Laird from the Tri-Arc Weather Center.

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That's Monday, 7 p.m. Conway League of Artists will be meeting at the Wingate Museum of Arts at Hendricks to tour the exhibit Nature's Canvas. Afterwards, you'll all head out to dinner. That's Monday, 6 p.m. And if you're having trouble with your phone or other device, you can get some help for that. 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
3: April joins us from Hoco Turf and Outdoor Equipment. In April, we've moved into May. I know we had your month where we celebrated you. Now it's time to celebrate May and getting into, service season, because some folks, because of the drier conditions, maybe haven't had to mow as much as what they anticipated. And so they really haven't gotten the equipment broken in. And now they're starting to get out there and to find some of the broken in needs to be repaired because it's broken, right?
4: That's right. We are in what we call the beginning of the season, and we are full swing. You know, it's one of those things people don't think about in the wintertime months. They worry about that lawn equipment later, and then they have a problem, they come to us and they're like, oh, I should have came earlier.
3: Well, you know, don't wait. Don't delay anymore, because while regular service and maintenance is very important, it's also important to have it working when you're ready for it. Nonetheless, the grass is greening and folks are out there mowing. 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
3: Speaking of tractors, the MR tractors you guys have out there are just incredible. 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
4: 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They're an excellent product. 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
3: Absolutely. Hoco Turf, where do we find you and how do we find you?
4: 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We're about 2 miles west of the Chenal Light. They're by the Chenal Walmart. We are open Monday through Friday, 8 to 5, Saturdays, 8 to 2. 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We do a lot of giveaways there.
5: From the Triarch Weather Center, here's a look at your forecast. Lingering showers and thunderstorms overnight tonight under those cloudy skies will cool off to a low of 72. Some spotty showers into Monday, but really for the most part, we're tracking mostly sunny skies, taking our high back to 89. Little breezy out of the south-southwest. Occasional wind gusts at about 15 miles an hour. Clear in 75, then Monday night. I'm staff meteorologist Jason Laird from the Triarch Weather Center.

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1: From the Triarch Weather Center, here's a look at your forecast. Lingering showers and thunderstorms overnight tonight under those cloudy skies will cool off to a low of 72. Some spotty showers into Monday, but really for the most part, we're tracking mostly sunny skies, taking our high back to 89. Little breezy out of the south-southwest. Occasional wind gusts at about 15 miles an hour. Clear in 75, then Monday night. I'm staff meteorologist Jason Laird from the Triarch Weather Center.

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1: Conway Police Department wanted to take time to congratulate Lieutenant Little on successfully completing the Arkansas Leader Program. That would be Session 34. The program, presented by the Criminal Justice Institute and the FBI, is designed to develop leadership skills and prepare public safety professionals for future leadership roles within their organizations and community. Lieutenant Little's commitment to professional development and continued growth reflects the dedication she brings to serving the citizens of Conway each day. Members of the Arkansas State Police Troop E and the Troop E Spouses Auxiliary took part in the third annual Wear Orange Day event in Pine Bluff on Friday in support of National Gun Violence Awareness Month. That was hosted by the Pine Bluff Group Violence Intervention Program. It brought community members, organizations, and public safety partners together to raise awareness, promote unity, and support efforts aimed at reducing gun violence. The magical, historical Little Rock baseball season came to an end later than any Trojan baseball season that came before. Little Rock was in uncharted territory from the moment they arrived in Troy, Alabama for the Super Regional. Little Rock had never made it out of an NCAA Regional before. They lost the first game 12-2 and the second game 7-2 to see their season come to an end before making it to the College World Series. I'm Rick Walker in the First Community Bank Tri-Arc 24-Hour News Center, where community comes first. Member FDIC.
2: 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I mean, I know summertime is fun time too, but it's not too early to start thinking about the go-karts and the selection of go-karts that you have over at HOCO Turf. 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
3: Absolutely. So we sell Hammerhead go-karts here. Hammerhead is a company based out of Texas that is actually owned by Polaris. We've got tiny ones for the little bitty guys, about 3 and up. And then we've got big ones, which we actually fit in, and they're a lot of fun. Every once in a while, the guys get bored, and they'll take them out and race them and have a good time, just kind of as a feel-good moment when they need a break.
2: Absolutely. So, you know, if people are, you know, starting to think about, what am I going to do with the kids this summer? Then checking out these Hammerhead go-karts would be a fun thing. And if you're thinking, well, you know, I'd like to have a little fun with them too, it's great because it could be a family affair. Of course, at HOCO Turf this time of year, it's all talk about mowing and about, you know, working the property. And, you know, it's kind of gotten away from them in the winter months and things like that. So when you talk about all the different things that you've got available, I mean, everything from Husqvarna chainsaws to you got the Yanmar tractors, the big mowers. I mean, you've got it all, right?
3: We do. We're also a Red Max dealer, which makes us a little bit unique because not a lot of people have Red Max. Red Max is a very, very good product. They've got a full line of pruners and trimmers and leaf blowers. They currently have the biggest leaf blower on the market, and it is an absolute beast.
2: Well, what we need to do is we need to stop by and see you. So, HOCO Turf, that's located right on Highway 10, just, what, 2 miles past the Chenal Light, right?
3: That's exactly right. Right there on the left across from the West Pulaski Fire Department.
2: 9325 Ferndale Cutoff Road. When do we find you there?
3: Monday through Friday, 8 to 5, and Saturdays, 8 to 2. And if you want to buy something, we can pretty much be reached anytime. You just give us a text, and we'll show up for you.
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5: From the Tri-Arc Weather Center, here's a look at your forecast. Lingering showers and thunderstorms overnight tonight under those cloudy skies will cool off to a low of 72. Some spotty showers into Monday, but really for the most part, we're tracking mostly sunny skies, taking our high back to 89. Little breezy out of the south-southwest. Occasional wind gusts at about 15 miles an hour. Clear in 75, then Monday night. I'm Staff Meteorologist Jason Laird from the Tri-Arc Weather Center.

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1: From the Triarc Weather Center, here's a look at your forecast. Lingering showers and thunderstorms overnight tonight under those cloudy skies will cool off to a low of 72. Some spotty showers into Monday, but really for the most part, we're tracking mostly sunny skies, taking our high back to 89. A little breezy out of the south-southwest. Occasional wind gusts at about 15 miles an hour. Clear in 75, then Monday night. I'm Staff Meteorologist Jason Laird from the Triarc Weather

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5: From the Triarc Weather Center, here's a look at your forecast. Lingering showers and thunderstorms overnight tonight under those cloudy skies will cool off to a low of 72. Some spotty showers into Monday, but really for the most part, we're tracking mostly sunny skies, taking our high back to 89. A little breezy out of the south-southwest. Occasional wind gusts at about 15 miles an hour. Clear in 75, then Monday night. I'm staff meteorologist Jason Laird from the Triarc Weather

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1: Well, congratulations to Faulkner County Sheriff Tim Riles, sworn in as the president of the Arkansas Sheriff's Association. This happened during their 2026 summer conference in Fort Smith. The Arkansas Sheriff's Association, lucky to have you as their president. The BB Chamber of Commerce and the Cabot Area Chamber of Commerce excited to host the joint chamber luncheon on Tuesday, August 11th at noon at the ASU BB Dr. McKay Center Cafe. 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A great speaker coming up in August, Guy Schott. He is the Communications and Professional Development Director for Arkansas Realtors. 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And the city of Conway has returned to U.S. News & World Report's coveted annual list of best places to live, ranking among the top 250 cities in the nation. The City of Colleges ranked number 197 on the list and was the number 4 best place to live in the state of Arkansas. I'm Rick Walker in the First Community Bank Triarch 24-Hour News Center, where community comes first. 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
2: From the Triarch Weather Center, here's a look at your forecast. Lingering showers and thunderstorms overnight tonight under those cloudy skies will cool off to a low of 72. Some spotty showers into Monday, but really for the most part, we're tracking mostly sunny skies, taking our high back to 89. Little breezy out of the south-southwest. Occasional wind gusts at about 15 miles an hour. Clear in 75, then Monday night. I'm staff meteorologist Jason Laird from the Triarch Weather Center.

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Fun day! It's happening in Woolly Hollow on Thursday. It's a tradition you don't want to miss. Join the park staff at the swim beach to enjoy music, free swim, and family-friendly competitions and games. That's Thursday, 11 a.m. to 2 p.m. at Woolly Hollow State Park. Crafting with Opal is Thursday, 4 o'clock in Jacksonville. In this class, you'll be making sun catchers. Supplies are limited. Registration is required. It's for those ages 18 and over, Thursday, 4 p.m. at the Nixon Library in Jacksonville. And you can join the Master Gardeners for hands-on learning about gardening. The Master Gardener teaching garden sessions open to anybody who wants to learn about gardening. Questions are welcome. It's Thursday, 6 p.m. at the Faulkner County Library. If you need more details, head to that website, triarcradio.com. 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I'm Jennifer Lipp with your TriArc Community Calendar on My Country Y107.

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2: April joins us from Hoco Turf and Outdoor Equipment. In April, we've moved into May. I know we had your month where we celebrated you. Now it's time to celebrate May and getting into, service season, because some folks, because of the drier conditions, maybe haven't had to mow as much as what they anticipated. And so they really haven't gotten the equipment broken in. And now they're starting to get out there and to find some of the broken in needs to be repaired because it's broken, right?
3: That's right. We are in what we call the beginning of the season, and we are full swing. You know, it's one of those things people don't think about in the wintertime months. They worry about that lawn equipment later, and then they have a problem. 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
3: 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We're about 2 miles west of the Chenal Light. They're by the Chenal Walmart. We are open Monday through Friday, 8 to 5, Saturdays, 8 to 2. 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
4: From the Triarch Weather Center, here's a look at your forecast. Lingering showers and thunderstorms overnight tonight under those cloudy skies will cool off to a low of 72. Some spotty showers into Monday, but really for the most part, we're tracking mostly sunny skies, taking our high back to 89. Little breezy out of the south-southwest. Occasional wind gusts at about 15 miles an hour. Clear in 75, then Monday night. I'm staff meteorologist Jason Laird from the Triarch Weather Center.

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5: From the Triarc Weather Center, here's a look at your forecast. Lingering showers and thunderstorms overnight tonight under those cloudy skies will cool off to a low of 72. Some spotty showers into Monday, but really for the most part, we're tracking mostly sunny skies, taking our high back to 89. Little breezy out of the south-southwest. Occasional wind gusts at about 15 miles an hour. Clear in 75, then Monday night. I'm Staff Meteorologist Jason Laird from the Triarc Weather

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1: Every time I'm at work, I get online and I stream you guys, and I can just pretend I'm on a beach and I'm not at work. 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

0: We are joined by my good friend, Miss April, over at HOCO Turf, and located there on Ferndale Cutoff Road. This is springtime fun time. I mean, I know summertime is fun time, too, but it's not too early to start thinking about the go-karts and the selection of go-karts that you have over at HOCO Turf. Really, I mean, I was impressed by not only the quality, but the options and different things that you've got available.
1: Absolutely. So we sell Hammerhead go-karts here. Hammerhead is a company based out of Texas that is actually owned by Polaris. We've got tiny ones for the little bitty guys, about 3 and up. And then we've got big ones, which we actually fit in, and they're a lot of fun. Every once in a while, the guys get bored, and they'll take them out and race them and have a good time, just kind of as a feel-good moment when they need a break.
0: Absolutely. So, you know, if people are, you know, already starting to think about, what am I going to do with the kids this summer? Then checking out these Hammerhead go-karts would be a fun thing. And if you're thinking, well, you know, I'd like to have a little fun with them too, it's great because it could be a family affair. Of course, at HOCO Turf this time of year, it's all talk about mowing and about, you know, working the property. And, you know, it's kind of gotten away from them in the winter months and things like that. So when you talk about all the different things that you've got available, I mean, everything from Husqvarna chainsaws to you got the Yanmar tractors, the big mowers. I mean, you've got it all, right?
1: We do. We're also a Red Max dealer, which makes us a little bit unique because not a lot of people have Red Max. Red Max is a very, very good product. They've got a full line of pruners and trimmers and leaf blowers. They currently have the biggest leaf blower on the market, and it is an absolute beast.
0: Well, what we need to do is we need to stop by and see you. So, HOCO Turf, that's located right on Highway 10, just, 2 miles past the Chenal Light, right?
1: That's exactly right. Right there on the lift across from the West Pulaski Fire Department.
0: 9325 Ferndale Cutoff Road. When do we find you there?
1: Monday through Friday, 8 to 5, and Saturdays, 8 to 2. And if you want to buy something, we can pretty much be reached anytime. You just give us a text and we'll show up for you.
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2: From the Triarch Weather Center, here's a look at your forecast. Lingering showers and thunderstorms overnight tonight under those cloudy skies will cool off to a low of 72. Some spotty showers into Monday, but really for the most part, we're tracking mostly sunny skies, taking our high back to 89. Little breezy out of the south-southwest. Occasional wind gusts at about 15 miles an hour. Clear in 75, then Monday night. I'm staff meteorologist Jason Laird from the Triarch Weather Center.

community calendar. Sons of the American Legion will be having their monthly meeting on Tuesday, June 9th at 6 p.m. If you're a son, adopted son, stepson, or grandson of an eligible American Legion member, you are eligible to join. If you need more information, you can head by the post, 600 North Grand Street in Cabot. Have coffee with the cop in Sherwood Wednesday morning. Enjoy coffee with the Sherwood police officers. That's Wednesday, June 10th, 7:30 to 9 a.m. That's going to be at the McDonald's on 107 in Sherwood. Aging Wiser Brunch and Learn is happening in Conway on Wednesday, the 10th. It's a free educational program welcoming families, friends, and unpaid caregivers who support someone with Alzheimer's and other forms of dementia. They do ask that you please RSVP to reserve your spot. It's Wednesday, 10:30 a.m. at the Faulkner County Library. If you need more details, head on over to the website, triarcradio.com. 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
3: From the Triarc Weather Center, here's a look at your forecast. Lingering showers and thunderstorms overnight tonight under those cloudy skies will cool off to a low of 72. Some spotty showers into Monday, but really for the most part, we're tracking mostly sunny skies, taking our high back to 89. A little breezy out of the south-southwest. Occasional wind gusts at about 15 miles an hour. Clear in 75, then Monday night. I'm Staff Meteorologist Jason Laird from the Triarc Weather Center.

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4: From the Triarc Weather Center, here's a look at your forecast. Lingering showers and thunderstorms overnight tonight under those cloudy skies will cool off to a low of 72. Some spotty showers into Monday, but really for the most part, we're tracking mostly sunny skies, taking our high back to 89. Little breezy out of the south-southwest. Occasional wind gusts at about 15 miles an hour. Clear in 75, then Monday night. I'm staff meteorologist Jason Laird from the Triarc Weather

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0: Hello, it's Christina the Culture Queen, bringing you everything you need to know to be in the know and be entertained. Culture, cuisine, entertainment. I'm Christina Munoz-Madsen, and I've got you covered. At Murray's Dinner Playhouse in Little Rock, it's Tuna Does Vegas, when a conservative radio host announces that he and his wife will renew their vows in Sin City. All the residents of Tuna come along for the ride. The eclectic band of citizens that make up this town are portrayed by only two actors, making this send-up on life in rural America even more delightful as they depict all the inhabitants of Tuna, Elvis impersonators, and more. The Sound of Music continues at the Rialto Theater in Morrilton. The Sound of Music is a tuneful, heartwarming story based on the real-life Von Trapp family singers, one of the world's most beloved concert groups in the years just before World War II. The musical follows Maria, a spirited and unconventional postulant from an Austrian abbey, who becomes the governess to the seven children of a widowed naval captain. Through her warmth, courage, and love of music, she brings new life, joy, and harmony into their home. Go to RialtoMorrilton.com for showtimes and tickets. William Shakespeare's Taming of the Shrew is at the Weekend Theater. Lucentio loves Bianca but cannot court her until her shrewish older sister, Katharina, has married. So Lucentio recruits the eccentric Petruchio to marry the reluctant Katharina and turn her into a good wife. Thus begins a battle of wits and wills, the likes of which none have seen before. Tickets at weekendtheater.org. If you have entertainment options you'd like for us to share about, send me an email at christinatheculturequeen@gmail.com. I'm Christina the Culture Queen, bringing you everything you need to know to be in the know and be entertained.
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1: Crystal Bridges Museum of American Art has unveiled a major expansion, adding 114,000 square feet of galleries and learning spaces to attract art lovers. Thousands of people stopped by on Saturday to check out the public opening of its long-awaited expansion. Since 2011, the museum has grown into a major destination, welcoming about 800,000 visitors last year alone. Stacey King, a three-time NBA champion with the Bulls, who later became a beloved broadcaster, has died at the age of 59. The franchise confirmed the news on Sunday in a post on social media. King was selected by the Bulls in the 1989 NBA draft as the sixth pick. He was born and raised in Lawton, Oklahoma, and played in the University of Oklahoma. During his time with the Bulls, he was a standout, named the NBA All-Rookie Second Team in 1990, and won three consecutive NBA championships, playing alongside Michael Jordan in 91, 92, and 93. Again, Stacey King, dead at the age of 59. I'm Rick Walker in the First Community Bank Tri-Arc 24-Hour News Center, where community comes first. 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
2: From the Tri-Arc Weather Center, here's a look at your forecast. Lingering showers and thunderstorms overnight tonight under those cloudy skies will cool off to a low of 72. Some spotty showers into Monday, but really for the most part, we're tracking mostly sunny skies, taking our high back to 89. A little breezy out of the south-southwest. Occasional wind gusts at about 15 miles an hour, clear in 75, then Monday night. I'm staff meteorologist Jason Laird from the Tri-Arc Weathers.

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0: 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Caregivers, family members, and community members also welcome to attend. 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That's Saturday, June 13th from 8:30 a.m. to 11:15 a.m. at Greater Fellowship Christian Church, 1 Wildwood Drive in Conway. You can learn or teach a fiber craft while celebrating Worldwide Knit in Public Day. You can also join in and help yarn bomb the Nixon Library. Snacks and beverages provided for all ages Saturday, 1 p.m. at the Nixon Library in Jacksonville. And you're invited to a pet expo Saturday from 10 a.m. to 4 p.m. Conway Animal Services, 4560 Highway 64 in West Conway. Admission is free. 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
1: From the TriArc Weather Center, here's a look at your forecast. Lingering showers and thunderstorms overnight tonight under those cloudy skies will cool off to a low of 72. Some spotty showers into Monday, but really for the most part, we're tracking mostly sunny skies, taking our high back to 89. A little breezy out of the south-southwest. Occasional wind gusts at about 15 miles an hour. Clear in 75, then Monday night. I'm Staff Meteorologist Jason Laird from the TriArc Weather

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5: From the TriArc Weather Center, here is a look at your forecast. Partly cloudy, warm and humid this morning. There is a chance of a shower developing by early afternoon with today's high 91. Our heat index 100 to 105. Clear overnight, high low mid to upper 70s. Sunny, very warm and humid again on Tuesday with a high 93. Tuesday night's low 77 and low 90s again on Wednesday. I'm Staff Meteorologist Ann Holliday from the TriArc Weather Center.

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Welcome to Monday morning in downtown Conway. Here's Ella Langley to get us started on your Monday here on Y107.

0: Hello, it's Christina the Culture Queen, bringing you everything you need to know to be in the know and be entertained. Culture, cuisine, entertainment. I'm Christina Munoz-Madsen, and I've got you covered. At Murray's Dinner Playhouse in Little Rock, it's Tuna Does Vegas, when a conservative radio host announces that he and his wife will renew their vows in Sin City. All the residents of Tuna come along for the ride. The eclectic band of citizens that make up this town are portrayed by only two actors, making this send-up on life in rural America even more delightful as they depict all the inhabitants of Tuna, Elvis impersonators, and more. The Sound of Music continues at the Rialto Theater in Morrilton. The Sound of Music is a tuneful, heartwarming story based on the real-life Von Trapp Family Singers, one of the world's most beloved concert groups in the years just before World War II. The musical follows Maria, a spirited and unconventional postulant from an Austrian abbey, who becomes the governess to the seven children of a widowed naval captain. Through her warmth, courage, and love of music, she brings new life, joy, and harmony into their home. Go to rialtomorrilton.com for showtimes and tickets. William Shakespeare's Taming of the Shrew is at the Weekend Theater. Lucentio loves Bianca but cannot court her until her shrewish older sister, Katharina, has married. So Lucentio recruits the eccentric Petruchio to marry the reluctant Katharina and turn her into a good wife. Thus begins a battle of wits and wills, the likes of which none have seen before. Tickets at weekendtheater.org. If you have entertainment options you'd like for us to share about, send me an email at christinatheculturequeen@gmail.com. I'm Christina the Culture Queen, bringing you everything you need to know to be in the know and be entertained.
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5: From the Triarc Weather Center, here is a look at your forecast. Partly cloudy, warm and humid this morning. There is a chance of a shower developing by early afternoon with today's high 91, our heat index 100 to 105. Clear overnight, low mid to upper 70s. Sunny, very warm and humid again on Tuesday with a high 93. Tuesday night's low 77 and low 90s again on Wednesday. I'm Staff Meteorologist Ann Holliday from the Triarc Weather Center.

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1: Conway Police Department wanted to take time to congratulate Lieutenant Little on successfully completing the Arkansas Leader Program. That would be Session 34. The program, presented by the Criminal Justice Institute and the FBI, is designed to develop leadership skills and prepare public safety professionals for future leadership roles within their organizations and community. Lieutenant Little's commitment to professional development and continued growth reflects the dedication she brings to serving the citizens of Conway each day. Members of the Arkansas State Police Troop E and the Troop E Spouses Auxiliary took part in the third annual Wear Orange Day event in Pine Bluff on Friday in support of National Gun Violence Awareness Month. That was hosted by the Pine Bluff Group Violence Intervention Program. It brought community members, organizations, and public safety partners together to raise awareness, promote unity, and support efforts aimed at reducing gun violence. The magical, historical Little Rock baseball season came to an end later than any Trojan baseball season that came before. Little Rock was in uncharted territory from the moment they arrived in Troy, Alabama for the Super Regional. Little Rock had never made it out of an NCAA regional before. They lost the first game 12-2 and the second game 7-2 to see their season come to an end before making it to the College World Series. I'm Rick Walker in the First Community Bank Tri-Arc 24-Hour News Center, where community comes first. 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
2: 250 years ago, a small group of men changed the course of American history. One of them was a lawyer and planter from South Carolina, Arthur Middleton. At 34, he was the oldest and wealthiest member of the South Carolina delegation. Cultured and socially prominent, Middleton loved Latin and Greek, often immersing himself in the writings of the classical authors. For years, he'd played a leading role in South Carolina's government and was considered one of its most ardent patriots. Captured by the British during the Siege of Charleston, he endured months in a British prison. He died soon after the war at just 45 years of age. On Independence Day 2026, as we celebrate America's 250th birthday, we remember Arthur Middleton of South Carolina, signer of the Declaration of Independence and founder of our American Republic.
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4: From the Tri-Arc Weather Center, here is a look at your forecast. Partly cloudy, warm and humid this morning. There is a chance of a shower developing by early afternoon with today's high 91, our heat index 100 to 105. Clear overnight, high low mid to upper 70s. Sunny, very warm and humid again on Tuesday with a high 93. Tuesday night's low 77 and low 90s again on Wednesday. I'm Staff Meteorologist Ann Holliday from the Tri-Arc Weather Center.

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It's an event by the Disabled American Veterans Auxiliary in Conway on Monday. Everybody's welcome to attend their monthly meeting, learn more about the Disabled American Veterans Auxiliary. They can also help you to learn how to become a member if you aren't already. That's Monday, 7 p.m. Conway League of Artists will be meeting at the Wingate Museum of Arts at Hendricks to tour the exhibit Nature's Canvas. Afterwards, you'll all head out to dinner. That's Monday, 6 p.m. And if you're having trouble with your phone or other device, you can get some help for that. 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
1: Today's best country is right here, my country, Y107 with JR. And speaking of the best, they're taking care of me and our community the best is Conway Regional. That's right. You know, a little over 6 years ago, I had heart surgery, and that was really my first in-depth experience with Conway Regional, but there were so many other things that working with Conway Regional, I was able to get to know them well and get to experience that high-quality, compassionate health care that they provide at Conway Regional. And Conway Regional continues to deliver that today right here in our community. And so I want to remind you that Conway Regional is our local health care system, all right? Conway Regional is taking care of you. They're taking care of me. 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All through the years, Conway Regional is continuing to introduce innovative products and programs and technologies and treatments that help us as a community live better. 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
4: From the Triarch Weather Center, here is a look at your forecast. Partly cloudy, warm and humid this morning. There is a chance of a shower developing by early afternoon with today's high 91, our heat index 100 to 105. Clear overnight, our low mid to upper 70s. Sunny, very warm and humid again on Tuesday with a high 93. Tuesday night's low 77 and low 90s again on Wednesday. I'm Staff Meteorologist Ann Holliday from the Triarch Weather Center.

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6: From the Triarc Weather Center, here is a look at your forecast. Partly cloudy, warm and humid this morning. There is a chance of a shower developing by early afternoon with today's high 91. Our heat index 100 to 105. Clear overnight, our low mid to upper 70s. Sunny, very warm and humid again on Tuesday with a high 93. Tuesday night's low 77 and low 90s again on Wednesday. I'm Staff Meteorologist Ann Holliday from the Triarc Weather Center.

this country, my country, Y107, with Bailey Zimmerman driving around in a Chevy Silverado right here on my country, Y107. Good morning.

0: Hello, it's Christina the Culture Queen, bringing you everything you need to know to be in the know and be entertained. Culture, cuisine, entertainment. I'm Christina Munoz-Madsen, and I've got you covered. At Murray's Dinner Playhouse in Little Rock, it's Tuna Does Vegas, when a conservative radio host announces that he and his wife will renew their vows in Sin City. All the residents of Tuna come along for the ride. The eclectic band of citizens that make up this town are portrayed by only two actors, making this send-up on life in rural America even more delightful as they depict all the inhabitants of Tuna, Elvis impersonators, and more. The Sound of Music continues at the Rialto Theater in Morrilton. The Sound of Music is a tuneful, heartwarming story based on the real-life Von Trapp Family Singers, one of the world's most beloved concert groups in the years just before World War II. The musical follows Maria, a spirited and unconventional postulant from an Austrian abbey, who becomes the governess to the seven children of a widowed naval captain. Through her warmth, courage and love of music, she brings new life, joy, and harmony into their home. Go to rialtomorrilton.com for showtimes and tickets. William Shakespeare's Taming of the Shrew is at the Weekend Theater. Lucentio loves Bianca but cannot court her until her shrewish older sister, Katharina, has married. So Lucentio recruits the eccentric Petruchio to marry the reluctant Katharina and turn her into a good wife. Thus begins a battle of wits and wills, the likes of which none have seen before. Tickets at weekendtheater.org. If you have entertainment options you'd like for us to share about, send me an email at christinatheculturequeen@gmail.com. I'm Christina the Culture Queen, bringing you everything you need to know to be in the know and be entertained.
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3: From the TriArc Weather Center, here is a look at your forecast. Partly cloudy, warm and humid this morning. There is a chance of a shower developing by early afternoon with today's high 91, our heat index 100 to 105. Clear overnight, low mid to upper 70s. Sunny, very warm and humid again on Tuesday with a high 93. Tuesday night's low 77 and low 90s again on Wednesday. I'm Staff Meteorologist Ann Holliday from the TriArc Weather Center.

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0: From the First Community Bank Triarch News Center, where community comes first. This is 24/7 news coverage with Rick Walker.
1: Well, congratulations to Faulkner County Sheriff Tim Riles, sworn in as the president of the Arkansas Sheriff's Association. This happened during their 2026 summer conference in Fort Smith. The Arkansas Sheriff's Association, lucky to have you as their president. The BB Chamber of Commerce and the Cabot Area Chamber of Commerce excited to host the joint chamber luncheon on Tuesday, August 11th at noon at the ASU BB Dr. McKay Center Cafe. This event brings together business leaders, entrepreneurs, and community partners. A great speaker coming up in August, Guy Schott. He is the Communications and Professional Development Director for Arkansas Realtors. 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And the city of Conway has returned to U.S. News and World Report's coveted annual list of best places to live, ranking among the top 250 cities in the nation. The City of Colleges ranked number 197 on the list and was the number 4 best place to live in the state of Arkansas. I'm Rick Walker in the First Community Bank Triarch 24-Hour News Center, where community comes first. 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
5: From the Triarch Weather Center, here is a look at your forecast. Partly cloudy, warm and humid this morning. There is a chance of a shower developing by early afternoon with today's high 91. Our heat index 100 to 105. Clear overnight, low mid to upper 70s. Sunny, very warm and humid again on Tuesday with a high 93. Tuesday night's low 77 and low 90s again on Wednesday. I'm Staff Meteorologist Ann Holliday from the Triarch Weather Center.

0: 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Not going to change my mind. I'm going to crank up the country for you. 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

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It's happening Saturday, June 13th. Registration's at 7 a.m. The derby's at 8 a.m. and prizes will be handed out following the derby. 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

0: say so.
1: Good morning. It's time to take a look back and a look ahead at what is happening in local sports with the Chris Crane Hyundai Sports Update. Conway shortstop Sean Cover was named the Arkansas Gatorade Baseball Player of the Year last week, as well as the All-Arkansas Player of the Year in the Arkansas Democrat Gazette on Sunday. Cover was a four-year starter for the Wampus Cats and finished the season with a .500 batting average and a .642 on-base percentage to go along with 31 RBI and 8 home runs. Cover is headed to play collegiate ball at Southern Miss. Also named to the All-Arkansas team was Conway's Max Holland to the first team, while Greenbrier's Cameron Perdinas and Tristan Mosley were named to the All-Arkansas softball team, along with Rosebud's Tegan Harris. Searcy's Georgie McMahon joined Conway's Hayden Heipel on the first-team girls' All-Arkansas soccer team. Piper Holmes of Searcy was named to the second team, and Sloane Shelton of Searcy was named to the All-Underclassmen team. The Little Rock Trojans fell in Game 1 of the Super Regional in Troy, Alabama on Friday, 12-2, and then Saturday saw their spectacularly successful season come to an end with a 7-2 loss and sent Troy to Omaha for the College World Series that begins this weekend. Little Rock finished with a 39-28 record on the season. Be sure to join Matt Wilcox, Eric King, and I each Friday morning at 7 o'clock at Big Bad Breakfast in downtown Conway for the Friday Morning Sports Spectacular live right here. That's a look at the Chris Crane Hyundai Sports Update on the Triarch Sports Network.
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4: 250 years ago, a small group of men changed the course of American history. One of those men was Francis Hopkinson, a talented lawyer from New Jersey. A friend of both Thomas Jefferson and Benjamin Franklin, the energetic, fast-talking Hopkinson was also an artist, writer, and composer whose anti-British poems, songs, and cartoons helped build support for the Patriot cause. Hopkinson is also credited with helping design the first American flag, the Stars and Stripes, sewn by Betsy Ross. Elected to the Continental Congress, he later served as chairman of the Navy Board, judge of the Admiralty, and a federal judge for Pennsylvania. On Independence Day 2026, we remember Francis Hopkinson of New Jersey, signer of the Declaration of Independence and a founder of our American Republic.
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6: From the Triarch Weather Center, here is a look at your forecast. Partly cloudy, warm and humid this morning. There is a chance of a shower developing by early afternoon with today's high 91, our heat index 100 to 105. Clear overnight, our low mid to upper 70s. Sunny, very warm and humid again on Tuesday with a high 93. Tuesday night, low 77 and low 90s again on Wednesday. I'm Staff Meteorologist Ann Holliday from the Triarch Weather Center.

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3: From the Triarc Weather Center, here is a look at your forecast. Partly cloudy, warm and humid this morning. There is a chance of a shower developing by early afternoon with today's high 91. Our heat index 100 to 105. Clear overnight, low mid to upper 70s. Sunny, very warm and humid again on Tuesday with a high 93. Tuesday night, low 77 and low 90s again on Wednesday. I'm Staff Meteorologist Ann Holliday from the Triarc Weather Center.

Country, My Country, Y107 with JR up and rolling and making our way through another morning. Here's Jason Aldean, Don't Tell on Me, Monday here from downtown Conway on My Country, Y107.

0: Hello, it's Christina the Culture Queen, bringing you everything you need to know to be in the know and be entertained. Culture, cuisine, entertainment, I'm Christina Munoz-Madsen and I've got you covered. At Murray's Dinner Playhouse in Little Rock, it's Tuna Does Vegas, when a conservative radio host announces that he and his wife will renew their vows in Sin City. All the residents of Tuna come along for the ride. The eclectic band of citizens that make up this town are portrayed by only two actors, making this send-up on life in rural America even more delightful as they depict all the inhabitants of Tuna, Elvis impersonators, and more. The Sound of Music continues at the Rialto Theater in Morrilton. The Sound of Music is a tuneful, heartwarming story based on the real-life Von Trapp family singers, one of the world's most beloved concert groups in the years just before World War II. The musical follows Maria, a spirited and unconventional postulant from an Austrian abbey, who becomes the governess to the seven children of a widowed naval captain. Through her warmth, courage and love of music, she brings new life, joy, and harmony into their home. Go to RialtoMorrilton.com for showtimes and tickets. William Shakespeare's Taming of the Shrew is at the Weekend Theater. Lucentio loves Bianca but cannot court her until her shrewish older sister, Katharina, has married. So Lucentio recruits the eccentric Petruchio to marry the reluctant Katharina and turn her into a good wife. Thus begins a battle of wits and wills, the likes of which none have seen before. Tickets at weekendtheater.org. If you have entertainment options you'd like for us to share about, send me an email at christinatheculturequeen@gmail.com. I'm Christina the Culture Queen, bringing you everything you need to know to be in the know and be entertained.
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2: And welcome back, and join me once again on the telephone is the lovely and charming Miss April over at HoCo Turf and Outdoor Equipment. And April, a busy weekend, a lot of things happening. We got some rain, which means that the grass will grow. And boy, we need those mowers and all that yard equipment to be in tip-top shape, right?
3: That's right. You know, me and my husband were talking on the way here. I guess spring finally decided to show up.
2: Yeah, no doubt it did. And, of course, that means that you guys are going to be really busy. When you and I talked on Friday, communicated on Friday, you were like, okay, there's a line of folks outside of the gate before we even open up. And that probably kept you busy all weekend.
3: They really did. We were absolutely slammed. It was chaos every day last week. I don't really see it being any different this week.
2: Well, when you look at why people are coming to HoCo Turf and Outdoor Equipment, it is that service and that reputation that you guys have established.
3: 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We try really hard to make everybody happy here. We don't always succeed, but we do try really hard.
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3: We do work on everything here. 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
3: 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A lot of people just aren't ready to take that leap to zero turns yet, and I understand that. So we were able to bring those in this year, and we've been selling quite a few of them, actually.
2: And of course, also, this time of year means fun, and you've got fun when it comes to the Hammerhead go-karts.
3: We do. 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
2: Well, where do we find you and how do we get in touch with you to get all of this information in our heads and then underneath our backsides as we're out there working on the equipment?
3: We are at 9325 Ferndale Cutoff Road. That is in West Little Rock, about 2 miles from the Chenal Light, right across from the West Pulaski Fire Department. We are here Monday through Friday, 8 to 5, Saturdays, 8 to 2. And then people can find us also at hocoturf.com or on Facebook where we do some giveaways and stuff like that. So I urge people to follow our Facebook page.
2: Absolutely. And of course, you can always call to ask questions at 868-4626. That's 868-4626 and say, all you have to do is just say, April, I got a question, and you're off and running, right?
3: That's right. We'll help you any way we can.
2: Absolutely. 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
3: Yes, sir. Have a great day.
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6: From the TriArch Weather Center, here is a look at your forecast. Partly cloudy, warm and humid this morning. There is a chance of a shower developing by early afternoon with today's high 91, our heat index 100 to 105. Clear overnight, low mid to upper 70s. Sunny, very warm and humid again on Tuesday with a high 93. Tuesday night's low 77 and low 90s again on Wednesday. I'm staff meteorologist Ann Holliday from the TriArch Weather Center.

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1: 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It was returned to the U.S. in July of 2023, where it underwent a restoration process before being put on display at the museum. 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
2: 250 years ago, a small group of men changed the course of American history. One of those men was Francis Hopkinson, a talented lawyer from New Jersey. A friend of both Thomas Jefferson and Benjamin Franklin, the energetic, fast-talking Hopkinson was also an artist, writer, and composer whose anti-British poems, songs, and cartoons helped build support for the Patriot cause. Hopkinson is also credited with helping design the first American flag, the Stars and Stripes sewn by Betsy Ross. Elected to the Continental Congress, he later served as chairman of the Navy Board, judge of the Admiralty, and a federal judge for Pennsylvania. On Independence Day 2026, we remember Francis Hopkinson of New Jersey, signer of the Declaration of Independence and a founder of our American Republic.
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0: Good morning. It's time to take a look back and a look ahead at what is happening in local sports with the Chris Crane Hyundai Sports Update. Conway shortstop Sean Cover was named the Arkansas Gatorade Baseball Player of the Year last week, as well as the All-Arkansas Player of the Year in the Arkansas Democrat Gazette on Sunday. Cover was a four-year starter for the Wampus Cats and finished the season with a .500 batting average and a .642 on-base percentage to go along with 31 RBI and 8 home runs. Cover is headed to play collegiate ball at Southern Miss. Also named to the All-Arkansas team was Conway's Max Holland to the first team, while Greenbrier's Cameron Pedinas and Tristan Mosley were named to the All-Arkansas softball team, along with Rosebud's Tegan Harris. Searcy's Georgie McMahon joined Conway's Hayden Heupel on the first-team girls' All-Arkansas soccer team. Piper Holmes of Searcy was named to the second team, and Sloane Shelton of Searcy was named to the All-Underclassmen team. The Little Rock Trojans fell in Game 1 of the Super Regional in Troy, Alabama on Friday, 12-2, and then Saturday saw their spectacularly successful season come to an end with a 7-2 loss and sent Troy to Omaha for the College World Series that begins this weekend. Little Rock finished with a 39-28 record on the season. Be sure to join Matt Wilcox, Eric King, and I each Friday morning at 7 o'clock at Big Bad Breakfast in downtown Conway for the Friday Morning Sports Spectacular live right here. That's a look at the Chris Crane Hyundai Sports Update on the Triarch Sports Network.
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Fun day! It's happening in Woolly Hollow on Thursday. 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Crafting with Opal is Thursday, 4 o'clock in Jacksonville. In this class, you'll be making sun catchers. Supplies are limited. Registration is required. It's for those ages 18 and over, Thursday, 4 p.m. at the Nixon Library in Jacksonville. And you can join the Master Gardeners for hands-on learning about gardening. The Master Gardener Teaching Garden Sessions, open to anybody who wants to learn about gardening. Questions are welcome. It's Thursday, 6 p.m. at the Faulkner County Library. 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

0: right into a Monday we go, riding. All right, here today's best country on My Country White 107. Thanks for riding along with us here this morning on the morning ride. We got a lot of rides in there. Well, hopefully you've got a lot of rides and fun happening this summer, and be sure to check out those Hammerhead go-karts over there at Hoco Turf and Outdoor Equipment. Man, those things are fun. Nothing like a good go-kart ride. All right, we will see you back here tomorrow morning. Have yourself a fabulous, wonderful, and amazing kind of a rest of your Monday. It does look like we're going to warm up this week. Could see some heat indices that make it a little bit more uncomfortable over the next few days. But hopefully it won't be awful. But, you know, welcome to the middle of June. Yeah, it's coming up. We're working our way to the 4th of July. We can expect a little bit of heat, right? Well, the heat is on with great country music right here. Don't forget, Kenny is in here this afternoon, so be sure to join him at 2 o'clock, and I will see you back here at 6 o'clock tomorrow morning. Until then, come get me, Haley. Daddy is through.
1: I'm coming, Daddy. I'll be there as fast as I can. I love you.
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4: From the Triarc Weather Center, here is a look at your forecast. Partly cloudy, warm and humid this morning. There is a chance of a shower developing by early afternoon with today's high 91. Our heat index 100 to 105. Clear overnight, our low mid to upper 70s. Sunny, very warm and humid again on Tuesday with a high 93. Tuesday night's low 77 and low 90s again on Wednesday. I'm Staff Meteorologist Ann Holliday from the Triarc Weather Center.
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4: From the Triarc Weather Center, here is a look at your forecast. Partly cloudy, warm and humid this morning. There is a chance of a shower developing by early afternoon with today's high 91, our heat index 100 to 105. Clear overnight, our low mid to upper 70s. Sunny, very warm and humid again on Tuesday with a high 93. Tuesday night's low 77 and low 90s again on Wednesday. I'm Staff Meteorologist Ann Holliday from the Triarc Weather Center.

0: Today's best country, My Country, Y107. 250 years ago, a small group of men changed the course of American history. One of them was a lawyer and planter from South Carolina, Arthur Middleton. At 34, he was the oldest and wealthiest member of the South Carolina delegation. Cultured and socially prominent, Middleton loved Latin and Greek, often immersing himself in the writings of the classical authors. For years, he'd played a leading role in South Carolina's government and was considered one of its most ardent patriots. Captured by the British during the siege of Charleston, he endured months in a British prison. He died soon after the war at just 45 years of age. On Independence Day 2026, as we celebrate America's 250th birthday, we remember Arthur Middleton of South Carolina, signer of the Declaration of Independence and founder of our American Republic.
1: 250 years of freedom, 250 years of America. Celebrate the spirit that still shines bright. Happy 250th America, the land we love, from Jackson's Meat Market.
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0: Hello, it's Christina the Culture Queen, bringing you everything you need to know to be in the know and be entertained. Culture, cuisine, entertainment. I'm Christina Munoz-Madsen, and I've got you covered. At Murray's Dinner Playhouse in Little Rock, it's Tuna Does Vegas, when a conservative radio host announces that he and his wife will renew their vows in Sin City. All the residents of Tuna come along for the ride. The eclectic band of citizens that make up this town are portrayed by only two actors, making this send-up on life in rural America even more delightful as they depict all the inhabitants of Tuna, Elvis impersonators, and more. The Sound of Music continues at the Rialto Theater in Morrilton. The Sound of Music is a tuneful, heartwarming story based on the real-life Von Trapp Family Singers, one of the world's most beloved concert groups in the years just before World War II. The musical follows Maria, a spirited and unconventional postulant from an Austrian abbey, who becomes the governess to the seven children of a widowed naval captain. Through her warmth, courage and love of music, she brings new life, joy, and harmony into their home. Go to rialtomorrilton.com for showtimes and tickets. William Shakespeare's Taming of the Shrew is at the Weekend Theater. Lucentio loves Bianca but cannot court her until her shrewish older sister, Katharina, has married. So Lucentio recruits the eccentric Petruchio to marry the reluctant Katharina and turn her into a good wife. Thus begins a battle of wits and wills, the likes of which none have seen before. Tickets at weekendtheater.org. If you have entertainment options you'd like for us to share about, send me an email at christinatheculturequeen@gmail.com. I'm Christina the Culture Queen, bringing you everything you need to know to be in the know and be entertained.
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2: From the Triarch Weather Center, here is a look at your forecast. Partly cloudy, warm and humid this morning. There is a chance of a shower developing by early afternoon with today's high 91, our heat index 100 to 105. Clear overnight, our low mid to upper 70s. Sunny, very warm and humid again on Tuesday with a high 93. Tuesday night's low 77 and low 90s again on Wednesday. I'm Staff Meteorologist Ann Holliday from the Triarch Weather Center.

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1: Crystal Bridges Museum of American Art has unveiled a major expansion, adding 114,000 square feet of galleries and learning spaces to attract art lovers. Thousands of people stopped by on Saturday to check out the public opening of its long-awaited expansion. Since 2011, the museum has grown into a major destination, welcoming about 800,000 visitors last year alone. Stacey King, a three-time NBA champion with the Bulls, who later became a beloved broadcaster, has died at the age of 59. The franchise confirmed the news on Sunday in a post on social media. King was selected by the Bulls in the 1989 NBA draft as the sixth pick. He was born and raised in Lawton, Oklahoma, and played in the University of Oklahoma. During his time with the Bulls, he was a standout, named the NBA All-Rookie Second Team in 1990, and won three consecutive NBA championships, playing alongside Michael Jordan in 91, 92, and 93. Again, Stacey King, dead at the age of 59. I'm Rick Walker in the First Community Bank Triarch 24-Hour News Center, where community comes first. 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
3: From the Triarch Weather Center, here is a look at your forecast. Partly cloudy, warm and humid this morning. There is a chance of a shower developing by early afternoon with today's high 91, our heat index 100 to 105. Clear overnight, our low mid to upper 70s. Sunny, very warm and humid again on Tuesday with a high 93. Tuesday night's low 77 and low 90s again on Wednesday. I'm staff meteorologist Ann Holliday from the Triarch Weather Center.
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2: From the Triarc Weather Center, here is a look at your forecast. Partly cloudy, warm and humid this morning. There is a chance of a shower developing by early afternoon with today's high 91, our heat index 100 to 105. Clear overnight, low mid to upper 70s. Sunny, very warm and humid again on Tuesday with a high 93. Tuesday night's low 77 and low 90s again on Wednesday. I'm Staff Meteorologist Ann Holliday from the Triarc Weather Center.

calendar. Sons of the American Legion will be having their monthly meeting on Tuesday, June 9th at 6 p.m. If you're a son, adopted son, stepson, or grandson of an eligible American Legion member, you are eligible to join. If you need more information, you can head by the post, 600 North Grand Street in Cabot. Have coffee with the cop in Sherwood Wednesday morning. Enjoy coffee with the Sherwood police officers. That's Wednesday, June 10th, 7:30 to 9 a.m. That's going to be at the McDonald's on 107 in Sherwood. Aging Wiser Brunch and Learn is happening in Conway on Wednesday, the 10th. It's a free educational program welcoming families, friends, and unpaid caregivers who support someone with Alzheimer's and other forms of dementia. They do ask that you please RSVP to reserve your spot. It's Wednesday, 10:30 a.m. at the Faulkner County Library. 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
5: From the TriArch Weather Center, here's a look at your forecast. Hot and humid for the next few days. Mix of sun and clouds for the midday hours, and then we get a sunny afternoon. We're going up to 90 on the air temperature, upper 90s on the heat index. Might be a little bit windy. Mid-70s and clear for the overnight hours, low 90s, very humid and sunny on Tuesday. This is staff meteorologist Steve Hamilton from the TriArch Weather Center.

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3: From the Tri-Arc Weather Center, here's a look at your forecast. Hot and humid for the next few days. Mix of sun and clouds for the midday hours, and then we get a sunny afternoon. We're going up to 90 on the air temperature, upper 90s on the heat index. Might be a little bit windy. Mid-70s and clear for the overnight hours, low 90s, very humid and sunny on Tuesday. This is staff meteorologist Steve Hamilton from the Tri-Arc Weather Center.

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0: 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This is 24/7 news coverage with Rick Walker.
1: Well, the city of Searcy recently joined XPO at its Searcy manufacturing facility as they unveiled a new fleet of patriotic trailers honoring America's upcoming 250th anniversary. The trailers, which are built right in Searcy, feature a design inspired by the American flag and will be seen on highways across the country. XPO, proud to be one of the nation's leading transportation companies, and they continue to invest in Searcy. The city of Greenbrier wants to thank all the community members, businesses, and everyone else who helped contribute to the THV 11 Summer Cereal Drive, benefiting the Arkansas Food Bank. Greenbrier First Methodist Church's food pantry will receive over 3,000 boxes thanks to the drive and their partnership with the food bank. And thousands of people stopped by the Crystal Bridges Museum of American Art on Saturday, checking out the public opening of its long-awaited expansion. The seven-year project added 114,000 square feet with new galleries, learning spaces, and visitor amenities. I'm Rick Walker in the First Community Bank Triarch 24-Hour News Center, where community comes first. 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
2: From the Triarch Weather Center, here's a look at your forecast. Hot and humid for the next few days. Mix of sun and clouds for the midday hours, and then we get a sunny afternoon. We're going up to 90 on the air temperature, upper 90s on the heat index. Might be a little bit windy. Mid-70s and clear for the overnight hours, low 90s, very humid and sunny on Tuesday. This is staff meteorologist Steve Hamilton from the Triarch Weather Center.

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Bites and insights. It's a morning of learning, tasty bites, conversation, and empowerment designed with seniors in mind. Caregivers, family members, and community members also welcome to attend. Registration is encouraged but not required. That's Saturday, June 13th from 8:30 a.m. to 11:15 a.m. at Greater Fellowship Christian Church, 1 Wildwood Drive in Conway. You can learn or teach a fiber craft while celebrating Worldwide Knit in Public Day. You can also join in and help yarn bomb the Nixon Library. Snacks and beverages provided for all ages Saturday, 1 p.m. at the Nixon Library in Jacksonville. And you're invited to a pet expo Saturday from 10 a.m. to 4 p.m. Conway Animal Services, 4560 Highway 64 in West Conway. Admission is free. 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
1: April joins us from Hoco Turf and Outdoor Equipment. In April, we've moved into May. I know we had your month where we celebrated you. Now it's time to celebrate May and getting into, service season, because some folks, because of the drier conditions, maybe haven't had to mow as much as what they anticipated. And so they really haven't gotten the equipment broken in. And now they're starting to get out there and to find some of the broken in needs to be repaired because it's broken, right?
2: That's right. We are in what we call the beginning of the season, and we are full swing. You know, it's one of those things people don't think about in the wintertime months. They worry about that lawn equipment later, and then they have a problem. They come to us and they're like, oh, I should have came earlier.
1: Well, you know, don't wait. Don't delay anymore, because while regular service and maintenance is very important, it's also important to have it working when you're ready for it. Nonetheless, the grass is greening and folks are out there mowing. And when we talk about repairs, it's not just mowers that you guys work on.
2: That's right. We are a full service small engine repair shop. And so we work on pretty much everything here. Tractors, lawnmowers, chainsaws, side-by-sides, ATVs, trailers, you name it, we work on it.
1: Speaking of tractors, the Yanmar tractors you guys have out there are just incredible. Technological advances they've made are incredible.

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2: From the TriArc Weather Center, here's a look at your forecast. Hot and humid for the next few days. Mix of sun and clouds for the midday hours, and then we get a sunny afternoon. We're going up to 90 on the air temperature, upper 90s on the heat index. Might be a little bit windy. Mid-70s and clear for the overnight hours, low 90s, very humid and sunny on Tuesday. This is staff meteorologist Steve Hamilton from the TriArc Weather

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0: All faster than Earnhardt. Gordon like a dirt road, Daytona in my heart. 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
1: We didn't have a towel, didn't have dry clothes. She was smiling and singing, hold me, I'm cold. 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
4: From the Tri-Arc Weather Center, here's a look at your forecast. Hot and humid for the next few days. Mix of sun and clouds for the midday hours, and then we get a sunny afternoon. We're going up to 90 on the air temperature, upper 90s on the heat index. Might be a little bit windy. Mid-70s and clear for the overnight hours, low 90s, very humid and sunny on Tuesday. This is staff meteorologist Steve Hamilton from the Tri-Arc Weather Center.

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2: From the Tri-Arc Weather Center, here's a look at your forecast. Hot and humid for the next few days. Mix of sun and clouds for the midday hours, and then we get a sunny afternoon. We're going up to 90 on the air temperature, upper 90s on the heat index. Might be a little bit windy. Mid-70s and clear for the overnight hours, low 90s, very humid and sunny on Tuesday. This is staff meteorologist Steve Hamilton from the Tri-Arc Weather Center.

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4: From the Triarch Weather Center, here's a look at your forecast. Hot and humid for the next few days. Mix of sun and clouds for the midday hours, and then we get a sunny afternoon. We're going up to 90 on the air temperature, upper 90s on the heat index. Might be a little bit windy. Mid-70s and clear for the overnight hours, low 90s, very humid and sunny on Tuesday. This is staff meteorologist Steve Hamilton from the Triarch Weather Center.

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Everybody's welcome to attend their monthly meeting. 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They can also help you learn how to become a member if you aren't already. That's Monday, 7 p.m. Conway League of Artists will be meeting at the Wingate Museum of Arts at Hendricks to tour the exhibit Nature's Canvas. Afterwards, you'll all head out to dinner. That's Monday, 6 p.m. And if you're having trouble with your phone or other device, you can get some help for that. 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It's happening Tuesday, 10 a.m., and that's going to be at the Senior Center in Heber Springs. 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
1: Hey, this is JR. 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
2: From the Tri-Arch Weather Center, here's a look at your forecast. Hot and humid for the next few days. Mix of sun and clouds for the midday hours, and then we get a sunny afternoon. We're going up to 90 on the air temperature, upper 90s on the heat index. Might be a little bit windy. Mid-70s and clear for the overnight hours, low 90s, very humid and sunny on Tuesday. This is staff meteorologist Steve Hamilton from the Tri-Arch Weather Center.

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4: From the Tri-Arc Weather Center, here's a look at your forecast. Hot and humid for the next few days. Mix of sun and clouds for the midday hours, and then we get a sunny afternoon. We're going up to 90 on the air temperature, upper 90s on the heat index. Might be a little bit windy. Mid-70s and clear for the overnight hours, low 90s, very humid and sunny on Tuesday. This is staff meteorologist Steve Hamilton from the Tri-Arc Weather Center.

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1: 250 years ago, a small group of men changed the course of American history. One of them was a lawyer and planter from South Carolina, Arthur Middleton. At 34, he was the oldest and wealthiest member of the South Carolina delegation. Cultured and socially prominent, Middleton loved Latin and Greek, often immersing himself in the writings of the classical authors. For years, he'd played a leading role in South Carolina's government and was considered one of its most ardent patriots. Captured by the British during the siege of Charleston, he endured months in a British prison. He died soon after the war at just 45 years of age. On Independence Day 2026, as we celebrate America's 250th birthday, we remember Arthur Middleton of South Carolina, signer of the Declaration of Independence and founder of our American Republic.
2: 250 years of freedom, 250 years of America. Celebrate the spirit that still shines bright. Happy 250th America, the land we love, from Jackson's Meat Market.
3: 250 years ago, a small group of men changed the course of American history. One of those men was Francis Hopkinson, a talented lawyer from New Jersey. A friend of both Thomas Jefferson and Benjamin Franklin, the energetic, fast-talking Hopkinson was also an artist, writer, and composer whose anti-British poems, songs, and cartoons helped build support for the Patriot cause. Hopkinson is also credited with helping design the first American flag, the Stars and Stripes sewn by Betsy Ross. Elected to the Continental Congress, he later served as chairman of the Navy Board, judge of the Admiralty, and a federal judge for Pennsylvania. On Independence Day 2026, we remember Francis Hopkinson of New Jersey, signer of the Declaration of Independence and a founder of our American Republic.
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2: From the Tri-Arc Weather Center, here's a look at your forecast. Hot and humid for the next few days. Mix of sun and clouds for the midday hours, and then we get a sunny afternoon. We're going up to 90 on the air temperature, upper 90s on the heat index. Might be a little bit windy. Mid-70s and clear for the overnight hours, low 90s, very humid and sunny on Tuesday. This is staff meteorologist Steve Hamilton from the Tri-Arc Weather Center.

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1: Jacksonville Museum of Military History on Saturday unveiled a repatriated American flag dating back to World War II. The wool and linen flag was discovered in a cave outside Offenburg, Germany in 1985, later traced to the U.S. Defense Logistics Agency. The flag features 48 stars, reflecting the period before Alaska and Hawaii became states in 1959. It was returned to the U.S. in July of 2023, where it underwent a restoration process before being put on display at the museum. The flag is now mounted on the museum's walls as part of its collection. Arkansas State Parks has a new inflatable water attraction at Woolly Hollow State Park in Faulkner County has been removed following a vandalism incident, but the debate surrounding the project continues as many visitors question whether commercial attractions belong in state parks. The inflatables, operated through a concession agreement with Summer Splash Aqua Park, were installed at Woolly Hollow State Park, but had not been yet open to visitors before being vandalized and removed. State park officials say they're evaluating the future of the attraction and are unsure when or if it will return. I'm Rick Walker in the First Community Bank Triarch 24-Hour News Center, where community comes first. Member FDIC.
2: From the Triarch Weather Center, here's a look at your forecast. Hot and humid for the next few days. Mix of sun and clouds for the midday hours, and then we get a sunny afternoon. We're going up to 90 on the air temperature, upper 90s on the heat index. Might be a little bit windy. Mid-70s and clear for the overnight hours, low 90s, very humid and sunny on Tuesday. This is staff meteorologist Steve Hamilton from the Triarch Weather Center.

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1: From the TriArc Weather Center, here's a look at your forecast. Hot and humid for the next few days. Mix of sun and clouds for the midday hours, and then we get a sunny afternoon. We're going up to 90 on the air temperature, upper 90s on the heat index. Might be a little bit windy. Mid-70s and clear for the overnight hours, low 90s, very humid, and sunny on Tuesday. This is staff meteorologist Steve Hamilton from the TriArc Weather Center.

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1: 250 years ago, a small group of men changed the course of American history. One of those men was George Ross, a lawyer and political leader from Pennsylvania. Well-educated and active in state affairs, Ross represented Pennsylvania at the First Continental Congress. At first, he remained loyal to Britain and argued against breaking with the mother country. But within a year, Ross changed his position and returned to the Second Continental Congress as a supporter of independence. He later became a judge in Pennsylvania, where he presided over one of the most important cases involving states' rights and the powers of the new federal government. On Independence Day 2026, we remember George Ross of Pennsylvania, signer of the Declaration of Independence and a founder of our American Republic.
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6: From the Tri-Arc Weather Center, here's a look at your forecast. Hot and humid for the rest of today. We do have a chance of a few showers or thunderstorms. Mix of sun and clouds, we're going up to 90, but the heat index, about 102. Overnight, some clouds and mid-70s. More heat and humidity coming up on Tuesday. Sunny skies and low 90s, about the same for Wednesday. I'm staff meteorologist Steve Hamilton from the Tri-Arc Weather Center.

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3: From the Tri-Arc Weather Center, here's a look at your forecast. Hot and humid for the rest of today. We do have a chance of a few showers or thunderstorms. Mix of sun and clouds, we're going up to 90, but the heat index, about 102. Overnight, some clouds and mid-70s. More heat and humidity coming up on Tuesday. Sunny skies and low 90s, about the same for Wednesday. I'm staff meteorologist Steve Hamilton from the Tri-Arc Weather Center.

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1: Well, a happy belated birthday to our neighbors in Russellville. Yesterday, they turned 156 years old. Russellville officially incorporated June 7th of 1870. Continued to evolve from a small railroad and river community into a thriving hub for education, industry, tourism, small business, and regional growth. Again, happy belated birthday to our friends in Russellville, who turned 156 years old yesterday. City of Conway has returned to U.S. News & World Report's coveted annual list of best places to live, ranking among the top 250 cities in the nation to call home. The annual ranking accounts for cost of living, value, desirability, job market, and quality of life. The City of Colleges ranks number 197 on the list, fourth best place to live in the state. Among the reasons the outlet found to live in Conway included low cost of living, commute times, and a competitive job market. Conway's value index was 9.1 out of 10, driven in part by its housing affordability. And by the way, Faulkner County was one of the country's fast.
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3: From the Triarc Weather Center, here's a look at your forecast. Hot and humid for the rest of today. We do have a chance of a few showers or thunderstorms. Mix of sun and clouds, we're going up to 90, but the heat index, about 102. Overnight, some clouds and mid-70s. More heat and humidity coming up on Tuesday. Sunny skies and low 90s, about the same for Wednesday. I'm staff meteorologist Steve Hamilton from the Triarc Weather Center.

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Fun Day! It's happening in Woolly Hollow on Thursday. It's a tradition you don't want to miss. Join the park staff at the swim beach to enjoy music, free swim, and family-friendly competitions and games. That's Thursday, 11 a.m. to 2 p.m. at Woolly Hollow State Park. Crafting with Opal is Thursday, 4 o'clock in Jacksonville. In this class, you'll be making sun catchers. Supplies are limited. Registration is required. It's for those ages 18 and over, Thursday, 4 p.m. at the Nixon Library in Jacksonville. And you can join the Master Gardeners for hands-on learning about gardening. The Master Gardener teaching garden sessions open to anybody who wants to learn about gardening. Questions are welcome. It's Thursday, 6 p.m. at the Faulkner County Library. If you need more details, head to that website, triarcradio.com. 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I'm Jennifer Lipp with your TriArc Community Calendar on My Country Y107. She said

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1: 250 years ago, a small group of men changed the course of American history. One of them was a lawyer and planter from South Carolina, Arthur Middleton. At 34, he was the oldest and wealthiest member of the South Carolina delegation. Cultured and socially prominent, Middleton loved Latin and Greek, often immersing himself in the writings of the classical authors. For years, he'd played a leading role in South Carolina's government and was considered one of its most ardent patriots. Captured by the British during the siege of Charleston, he endured months in a British prison. He died soon after the war at just 45 years of age. On Independence Day 2026, as we celebrate America's 250th birthday, we remember Arthur Middleton of South Carolina, signer of the Declaration of Independence and founder of our American Republic.
2: 250 years of freedom, 250 years of America. Celebrate the spirit that still shines bright. Happy 250th America, the land we love, from Jackson's Meat Market.
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2: From the Tri-Arc Weather Center, here's a look at your forecast. Hot and humid for the rest of today. We do have a chance of a few showers or thunderstorms. Mix of sun and clouds, we're going up to 90, but the heat index about 102. Overnight, some clouds and mid-70s, more heat and humidity coming up on Tuesday. Sunny skies and low 90s, about the same for Wednesday. I'm staff meteorologist Steve Hamilton from the Tri-Arc Weather Center.

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6: From the Tri-Arc Weather Center, here's a look at your forecast. Hot and humid for the rest of today. We do have a chance of a few showers or thunderstorms. Mix of sun and clouds, we're going up to 90, but the heat index, about 102. Overnight, some clouds and mid-70s. More heat and humidity coming up on Tuesday. Sunny skies and low 90s, about the same for Wednesday. I'm staff meteorologist Steve Hamilton from the Tri-Arc Weather Center.

0: Country, my country, Y107, Megan Maroney, Beautiful Things. I am Kenny, and welcome to Monday afternoon. Well, customs officials cracked a case where smugglers tried to sneak 337 eggs into the country by labeling them as winter jackets. The shipment paperwork claimed it was clothing, but scanners showed a whole lot of breakfast instead of puffer coats. Officials say it's part of a growing trend of bizarre food smuggling. Sounds to me like those smugglers ended up with egg on their faces. Wagga wagga.
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0: Today's best country, my country, Y107 with Old Dominion. I'm Kenny. We have teamed up with Strategic Wealth Partners to bring you the pet of the week. Every pet we feature is from Conway Animal Services. 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
1: 250 years ago, a small group of men changed the course of American history. One of those men was Francis Hopkinson, a talented lawyer from New Jersey. A friend of both Thomas Jefferson and Benjamin Franklin, the energetic, fast-talking Hopkinson was also an artist, writer, and composer whose anti-British poems, songs, and cartoons helped build support for the Patriot cause. Hopkinson is also credited with helping design the first American flag, the Stars and Stripes sewn by Betsy Ross. Elected to the Continental Congress, he later served as chairman of the Navy Board, judge of the Admiralty, and a federal judge for Pennsylvania. On Independence Day 2026, we remember Francis Hopkinson of New Jersey, signer of the Declaration of Independence, and a founder of our American Republic.
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4: From the Tri-Arc Weather Center, here's a look at your forecast. Hot and humid for the rest of today. We do have a chance of a few showers or thunderstorms. Mix of sun and clouds, we're going up to 90, but the heat index, about 102. Overnight, some clouds and mid-70s. More heat and humidity coming up on Tuesday. Sunny skies and low 90s, about the same for Wednesday. I'm staff meteorologist Steve Hamilton from the Tri-Arc Weather Center.

Today's Best Country, My Country, Y107, Riley Green would change my mind. What'd you do over the weekend? I went to my cousin's wedding, which was great because she has a lot of really good-looking friends, but alas, I'm not in their financial bracket.

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1: Well, as part of her campaign for the U.S. Senate, Democratic candidate Hallie Schaffner will be holding a town hall meeting tonight in Conway to speak with voters and present her priorities for Arkansans. Town hall meeting is open tonight to the public. It'll be from 6 to 7:30 at 1151 Markham Street. Schaffner, a sixth-generation farmer from Newport, is running for the Senate to unseat Tom Cotton. She's been traveling across the state in recent weeks to promote her platform if elected U.S. Senator, and will run against Senator Cotton in the general election on November 3rd. The Conway County Fire Department has been named the 2026 Arkansas Fire Department of the Year. The award was presented Friday night at the Arkansas State Fire Convention. While accepting the award on behalf of the department, Chief Darren Bray noted the award goes to the 180-plus volunteers who pour so much of themselves into the department. In 2025 alone, the Conway County Fire Department answered over 4,000 calls for service and, under the guidance of the Volunteer Administrative Board, saw significant investments made to ensure the future success of the department through infrastructure renovations and upgraded equipment at nearly every station. I'm Rick Walker in the First Community Bank Triarc 24-Hour News Center, where community comes first. 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
2: From the Triarc Weather Center, here's a look at your forecast. Hot and humid for the rest of today. We do have a chance of a few showers or thunderstorms. Mix of sun and clouds, we're going up to 90, but the heat index, about 102. Overnight, some clouds and mid-70s. More heat and humidity coming up on Tuesday. Sunny skies and low 90s, about the same for Wednesday. I'm staff meteorologist Steve Hamilton from the Triarc Weather Center.

here's a look at your Triarch community calendar. Sons of the American Legion will be having their monthly meeting on Tuesday, June 9th at 6 p.m. If you're a son, adopted son, stepson, or grandson of an eligible American Legion member, you are eligible to join. If you need more information, you can head by the post, 600 North Grand Street in Cabot. Have coffee with the cop in Sherwood Wednesday morning. Enjoy coffee with the Sherwood police officers. That's Wednesday, June 10th, 7:30 to 9 a.m. That's going to be at the McDonald's on 107 in Sherwood. Aging Wiser Brunch and Learn is happening in Conway on Wednesday, the 10th. It's a free educational program welcoming families, friends, and unpaid caregivers who support someone with Alzheimer's and other forms of dementia. They do ask that you please RSVP to reserve your spot. It's Wednesday, 10:30 a.m. at the Faulkner County Library. 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

0: Country, my country, Y107, Morgan Wallen would love somebody. I am Kenny with something you did not know. Dogs tilt their heads when you speak to them to better pinpoint familiar words. Your dog is tilting its head when you speak to it and to pinpoint where noises are coming from more quickly. This is done to listen out more accurately for familiar words such as walkies, and it helps them to better understand the tone of your voice. If a dog doesn't tilt its head that often, as those with shorter muzzles might, it is because it relies less on sound and more on sight.
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Robot dogs are set to patrol World Cup venues

0: in Dallas, but the company swears they're not using facial recognition. The bots will handle security sweeps and crowd monitoring, basically doing the world's creepiest halftime walk. Officials say it's about safety, not surveillance. Oh, and sure, my phone isn't totally listening when I say tacos.
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2: From the Tri-Arc Weather Center, here's a look at your forecast. Hot and humid for the rest of today. We do have a chance of a few showers or thunderstorms. Mix of sun and clouds, we're going up to 90, but the heat index about 102. Overnight, some clouds and mid-70s. More heat and humidity coming up on Tuesday. Sunny skies and low 90s, about the same for Wednesday. I'm staff meteorologist Steve Hamilton from the Tri-Arc Weather Center.

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5: From the Tri-Arc Weather Center, here's a look at your forecast. Hot and humid for the rest of today. We do have a chance of a few showers or thunderstorms. Mix of sun and clouds, we're going up to 90, but the heat index, about 102. Overnight, some clouds and mid-70s. More heat and humidity coming up on Tuesday. Sunny skies and low 90s, about the same for Wednesday. I'm staff meteorologist Steve Hamilton from the Tri-Arc Weather Center.

0: today's best country, my country, Y107, Jason Aldean, don't tell on me. Wake up in a good mood with JR in the morning ride on Y107. He'll have sports updates thanks to Chris Crane Hyundai. Every Wednesday, he goes to Julie's Sweet Shop for the Centennial Bank Breakfast Club. And then Fridays, he's at Big Bad Breakfast in downtown Conway for the Sports Spectacular. 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

0: today's best country, my country, Y107, Brian Martin. That is called We Ride. Well, an emu in Pennsylvania escaped from a farm and went on a little Independence Day joyride before being captured. Locals spotted it running around like a confused dinosaur looking for fireworks. Authorities eventually wrangled it and returned it home, probably to a very stressed out owner. I will say this, the whole way home, all that emu did was talk about how you can save money with Liberty Mutual Insurance.
1: 250 years ago, a small group of men changed the course of American history. One of them was a lawyer and planter from South Carolina, Arthur Middleton. At 34, he was the oldest and wealthiest member of the South Carolina delegation. Cultured and socially prominent, Middleton loved Latin and Greek, often immersing himself in the writings of the classical authors. For years, he'd played a leading role in South Carolina's government and was considered one of its most ardent patriots. Captured by the British during the siege of Charleston, he endured months in a British prison. He died soon after the war at just 45 years of age. On Independence Day 2026, as we celebrate America's 250th birthday, we remember Arthur Middleton of South Carolina, signer of the Declaration of Independence and founder of our American Republic.
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3: From the Tri-Arc Weather Center, here's a look at your forecast. Hot and humid for the rest of today. We do have a chance of a few showers or thunderstorms. Mix of sun and clouds, we're going up to 90, but the heat index, about 102. Overnight, some clouds and mid-70s. More heat and humidity coming up on Tuesday. Sunny skies and low 90s, about the same for Wednesday. I'm staff meteorologist Steve Hamilton from the Tri-Arc Weather Center.

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1: University of Arkansas for Medical Sciences has now received a multi-million dollar grant from the Wingate Foundation to fund scholarships and create an endowment. UAMS officials shared the $7 million grant from the foundation will provide $1 million in funding for 15 full tuition scholarships, 3 scholarships in each of UAMS's 5 colleges for the class entering in fall of 2027. There'll be an additional $1 million for scholarships for the class entering in fall 2028. North Little Rock Police Department investigating a deadly shooting that happened this morning. According to reports, at about 10:30, officers with the department called to the Jefferson Manor Apartments in North Little Rock. When they arrived, they entered one of the apartments and found a man who had been shot. He was then pronounced dead while at the scene. And Governor Sanders announced that all Arkansas foster youth will receive a Trump account. That's a tax-advantaged investment account created under the president's One Big Beautiful Bill Act. The Trump account program is available to all U.S. children under 18 born between January 1st of 2025 and December 31st of 2028. The program provides a one-time $1,000 contribution and allows the beneficiary's parents, grandparents, or guardians, nonprofit groups, and employers to contribute to the account with a general annual limit of $5,000. I'm Rick Walker in the First Community Bank Tri-Arc 24-Hour News Center, where community comes first. 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
2: From the Tri-Arc Weather Center, here's a look at your forecast. Hot and humid for the rest of today. We do have a chance of a few showers or thunderstorms. Mix of sun and clouds, we're going up to 90, but the heat index, about 102. Overnight, some clouds and mid-70s. More heat and humidity coming up on Tuesday. Sunny skies and low 90s, about the same for Wednesday. I'm staff meteorologist Steve Hamilton from the Tri-Arc Weather Center.

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Bites and Insights. It's a morning of learning, tasty bites, conversation, and empowerment designed with seniors in mind. Caregivers, family members, and community members also welcome to attend. Registration is encouraged but not required. That's Saturday, June 13th from 8:30 a.m. to 11:15 a.m. at Greater Fellowship Christian Church, 1 Wildwood Drive in Conway. You can learn or teach a fiber craft while celebrating Worldwide Knit in Public Day. You can also join in and help yarn bomb the Nixon Library. Snacks and beverages provided for all ages Saturday, 1 p.m. at the Nixon Library in Jacksonville. And you're invited to a pet expo Saturday from 10 a.m. to 4 p.m. Conway Animal Services, 4560 Highway 64 in West Conway. Admission is free. 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

0: Today's best country, my country, Y107, Chase Matthew with Darlin. Faulkner County Library has their Master Gardeners Teaching Garden event this Thursday beginning at 6 p.m. Join the Master Gardeners for hands-on learning about gardening. The Master Gardener Teaching Garden sessions are open to anyone who wants to learn about gardening, and all questions are welcomed.
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0: Today's Best Country, My Country, Y107. That is Drew Baldridge with She's Somebody's Daughter. Well, an Illinois Titanic exhibit reportedly flooded on the exact anniversary of the Titanic sinking. Staff called it freak coincidence. The internet called it paranormal marketing. No one was hurt, but the irony was off the charts. No word if Leonardo DiCaprio showed up to mop it all up.
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3: From the Tri-Arc Weather Center, here's a look at your forecast. Hot and humid for the rest of today. We do have a chance of a few showers or thunderstorms. Mix of sun and clouds. We're going up to 90, but the heat index about 102. Overnight, some clouds and mid-70s. More heat and humidity coming up on Tuesday. Sunny skies and low 90s. About the same for Wednesday. I'm staff meteorologist Steve Hamilton from the Tri-Arc Weather Center.

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0: Today's best country, my country, Y107. That is Jelly Roll with I Am Not Okay. I would like to invite you to check out Christina, the Culture Queen, presented by the Patio Cafe each hour in the morning with JR, and again in the 5 p.m. hour with me, Monday through Friday. She keeps you up to date on what's going on in pop culture that you need to know about, and it all happens exclusively on Y107.
1: Hey, this is JR. 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
6: From the Tri-Arc Weather Center, here's a look at your forecast. Hot and humid for the rest of today. We do have a chance of a few showers or thunderstorms. Mix of sun and clouds, we're going up to 90, but the heat index, about 102. Overnight, some clouds and mid-70s. More heat and humidity coming up on Tuesday. Sunny skies and low 90s, about the same for Wednesday. I'm staff meteorologist Steve Hamilton from the Tri-Arc Weather Center.

0: Today's Best Country, My Country, Y107. Ella Langley, that is her latest call, Be Her. I am Kenny. New movie showing this week at Cinemark, one that I will go see. Disclosure Day, starring Emily Blunt and Colin Firth. Disclosure Day is all about UFOs, and I am a UFO buff. I cannot wait to see it. They say that this movie is setting up the actual time when they do disclose that there are aliens. So I'm anxious to see what this is all about.
1: 250 years ago, a small group of men changed the course of American history. One of those men was George Ross, a lawyer and political leader from Pennsylvania. Well-educated and active in state affairs, Ross represented Pennsylvania at the First Continental Congress. At first, he remained loyal to Britain and argued against breaking with the mother country. But within a year, Ross changed his position and returned to the Second Continental Congress as a supporter of independence. He later became a judge in Pennsylvania, where he presided over one of the most important cases involving states' rights and the powers of the new federal government. On Independence Day 2026, we remember George Ross of Pennsylvania, signer of the Declaration of Independence and a founder of our American Republic.
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0: Today's Best Country, My Country, Y107, Luke Combs, and Eric Church. That is Does to Me. 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He'll be talking to the movers and shakers about what's going on in the area. 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
1: From the Tri-Arc Weather Center, here's a look at your forecast. Hot and humid for the rest of today. We do have a chance of a few showers or thunderstorms. Mix of sun and clouds, we're going up to 90, but the heat index, about 102. Overnight, some clouds and mid-70s. More heat and humidity coming up on Tuesday. Sunny skies and low 90s, about the same for Wednesday. I'm staff meteorologist Steve Hamilton from the Tri-Arc Weather Center.

today's best country, my country, Y107, Morgan Wallen. Can't love you anymore. I am Kenny, and I couldn't love you any less. And I'm proving that by playing Zach Top on Y107.

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1: Well, six counties, six recounts, and no change. That's the bottom line in a Pulaski County ruling that's now effectively closed the door on Brian Norris's challenge to the Republican runoff for Arkansas Secretary of State. Circuit Judge Timothy Davis Fox, anchoring his findings in the official order, he said the Saline County recount was one of only six counties conducting runoff election recounts. It's important to note that all six counties had the exact same vote totals at the conclusion of the recounts as were originally reported after the runoff election itself. Ultimately, the court dismissed the case with prejudice, bringing the legal challenge to a definitive close and leaving the certified results of the runoff unchanged. Conway Police Department thanking everybody that helped make the 2026 Child Safety Fair such a big success. They said they were thrilled to welcome a few hundred community members throughout the event, and it was amazing to see so many children and families learning, exploring, and having fun together, from canine demonstrations and rescue dogs to fitness activities. There was truly something for everyone. They wanted to thank Conway Regional Medical Center, Walmart, Conway Community Center, Town Center, Cinemark Theaters, and many others who helped make the event possible. I'm Rick Walker in the First Community Bank Triarch 24-Hour News Center, where community comes first. 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
2: From the Triarch Weather Center, here's a look at your forecast. Hot and humid for the rest of today. We do have a chance of a few showers or thunderstorms. Mix of sun and clouds, we're going up to 90, but the heat index about 102. Overnight, some clouds and mid-70s. More heat and humidity coming up on Tuesday. Sunny skies and low 90s, about the same for Wednesday. I'm staff meteorologist Steve Hamilton from the Triarch Weather Center.

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It's an event by the Disabled American Veterans Auxiliary in Conway on Monday. Everybody's welcome to attend their monthly meeting. Learn more about the Disabled American Veterans Auxiliary. They can also help you learn how to become a member if you aren't already. That's Monday, 7 p.m. Conway League of Artists will be meeting at the Wingate Museum of Arts at Hendricks to tour the exhibit Nature's Canvas. Afterwards, you'll all head out to dinner. That's Monday, 6 p.m. And if you're having trouble with your phone or other device, you can get some help for that. 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It's happening Tuesday, 10 a.m., and that's going to be at the Senior Center in Heber Springs. 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

0: And with the latest, well, I guess it is the latest from Justin Moore. This is My Dirt. A man tied a Guinness World Record by snapping 110 pencils in less than a minute. He trained for it like a real sport, focusing on grip, strength, and speed. I'm sorry, it's just funny. The video is just 60 seconds of pure chaos and graphite. Imagine explaining to your grandkids that your grandpa's legacy is a guy who hated pencils the most.
1: Hey, this is JR. I want to tell you about my great new friends and partners over at the Carpet Barn here in Conway. 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

0: Chris Country, My Country, Y107 with Cole Swindell. Hey, it is Fishing 101 this Friday and Saturday at Woolly Hollow State Park. New to fishing or wanting to learn new tips and tricks? Well, join a park interpreter at the fishing pier at Woolly Hollow State Park to learn about fishing basics and practice skills such as casting and reeling. Fishing poles will be provided for those without. Friday's session gets underway at 10 a.m. with the Saturday beginning at 4 p.m.
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2: From the Tri-Arc Weather Center, here's a look at your forecast. A heat advisory will be in effect on Tuesday. Really hot and humid weather coming up for us. In the meantime, a few clouds for the overnight hours, mid-70s. We're going into the low 90s on the air temperature on Tuesday. The heat index up around 105 by tomorrow afternoon and sunny. I'm staff meteorologist Steve Hamilton from the Tri-Arc Weather Center.

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1: Every time I'm at work, I get online and I stream you guys, and I can just pretend I'm on a beach and I'm not at work. 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

0: Today's Best Country, My Country, Y107, George Burge with Cowboy Songs. Well, this is sad. A woman in Germany reportedly ended a decade-long relationship with a Boeing 737 airplane. She says she's moving on emotionally, which is wild because the plane literally can't. The story went viral as people tried to process breakup with an aircraft as a real headline. Somewhere, a therapist just opened a fresh notebook. Honestly, though, dating a plane sounds less risky than dating half the people on Facebook dating.
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6: From the Tri-Arc Weather Center, here's a look at your forecast. A heat advisory will be in effect on Tuesday. Really hot and humid weather coming up for us. In the meantime, a few clouds for the overnight hours, mid-70s. We're going into the low 90s on the air temperature on Tuesday. The heat index up around 105 by tomorrow afternoon and sunny. I'm staff meteorologist Steve Hamilton from the Tri-Arc Weather Center.

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0: Hello, it's Christina the Culture Queen, bringing you everything you need to know to be in the know and be entertained. Culture, cuisine, entertainment, I'm Christina Munoz-Madsen and I've got you covered. At Murray's Dinner Playhouse in Little Rock, it's Tuna Does Vegas, when a conservative radio host announces that he and his wife will renew their vows in Sin City. All the residents of Tuna come along for the ride. The eclectic band of citizens that make up this town are portrayed by only two actors, making this send-up on life in rural America even more delightful as they depict all the inhabitants of Tuna, Elvis impersonators, and more. The Sound of Music continues at the Rialto Theater in Morrilton. The Sound of Music is a tuneful, heartwarming story based on the real-life Von Trapp family singers, one of the world's most beloved concert groups in the years just before World War II. The musical follows Maria, a spirited and unconventional postulant from an Austrian abbey, who becomes the governess to the seven children of a widowed naval captain. Through her warmth, courage, and love of music, she brings new life, joy, and harmony into their home. Go to RialtoMorrilton.com for showtimes and tickets. William Shakespeare's Taming of the Shrew is at the Weekend Theater. Lucentio loves Bianca but cannot court her until her shrewish older sister, Katharina, has married. So Lucentio recruits the eccentric Petruchio to marry the reluctant Katharina and turn her into a good wife. Thus begins a battle of wits and wills, the likes of which none have seen before. Tickets at weekendtheater.org. If you have entertainment options you'd like for us to share about, send me an email at christinatheculturequeen@gmail.com. I'm Christina the Culture Queen, bringing you everything you need to know to be in the know and be entertained.
1: 250 years ago, a small group of men changed the course of American history. One of those men was Francis Hopkinson, a talented lawyer from New Jersey. A friend of both Thomas Jefferson and Benjamin Franklin, the energetic, fast-talking Hopkinson was also an artist, writer, and composer whose anti-British poems, songs, and cartoons helped build support for the Patriot cause. Hopkinson is also credited with helping design the first American flag, the Stars and Stripes sewn by Betsy Ross. Elected to the Continental Congress, he later served as chairman of the Navy Board, judge of the Admiralty, and a federal judge for Pennsylvania. On Independence Day 2026, we remember Francis Hopkinson of New Jersey, signer of the Declaration of Independence and a founder of our American Republic.
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3: From the Tri-Arc Weather Center, here's a look at your forecast. A heat advisory will be in effect on Tuesday. Really hot and humid weather coming up for us. In the meantime, a few clouds for the overnight hours, mid-70s. We're going into the low 90s on the air temperature on Tuesday. The heat index up around 105 by tomorrow afternoon and sunny. I'm staff meteorologist Steve Hamilton from the Tri-Arc Weather Center.

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1: Well, as part of her campaign for the U.S. Senate, Democratic candidate Hallie Schaffner will be holding a town hall meeting tonight in Conway to speak with voters and present her priorities for Arkansans. Town hall meeting is open tonight to the public. It'll be from 6 to 7:30 at 1151 Markham Street. Schaffner, a sixth-generation farmer from Newport, is running for the Senate to unseat Tom Cotton. She's been traveling across the state in recent weeks to promote her platform if elected U.S. Senator, and will run against Senator Cotton in the general election on November 3rd. The Conway County Fire Department has been named the 2026 Arkansas Fire Department of the Year. The award was presented Friday night at the Arkansas State Fire Convention. While accepting the award on behalf of the department, Chief Darren Bray noted the award goes to the 180-plus volunteers who pour so much of themselves into the department. In 2025 alone, the Conway County Fire Department answered over 4,000 calls for service and, under the guidance of the Volunteer Administrative Board, saw significant investments made to ensure the future success of the department through infrastructure renovations and upgraded equipment at nearly every station. I'm Rick Walker in the First Community Bank Tri-Arc 24-Hour News Center, where community comes first. 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
2: From the Tri-Arc Weather Center, here's a look at your forecast. A heat advisory will be in effect on Tuesday. Really hot and humid weather coming up for us. In the meantime, a few clouds for the overnight hours, mid-70s. We're going into the low 90s on the air temperature on Tuesday. The heat index up around 105 by tomorrow afternoon and sunny. I'm staff meteorologist Steve Hamilton from the Tri-Arc Weather Center.

0: Country, my country, Y107, George Burge and Luke Bryan, ride, ride, ride. I have something else you did not know. Arabia imports sand. Despite being a country dominated by desert, the sand of the Arabian Peninsula is too smooth and round for use in construction concrete because thousands of years of wind erosion have polished the grains to a shape that does not bond well with cement. And most construction sand must be imported from countries like Australia. Kind of wild, right?
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It's happening Saturday, June 13th. 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
2: Absolutely. So we sell Hammerhead go-karts here. Hammerhead is a company based out of Texas that is actually owned by Polaris. We've got tiny ones for the little bitty guys, about three and up. And then we've got big ones, which we actually fit in, and they're a lot of fun. Every once in a while, the guys get bored, and they'll take them out and race them and have a good time, just kind of as a feel-good moment when they need a break.
1: Absolutely. So, you know, if people are, you know, already starting to think about, what am I going to do with the kids this summer? Then checking out these Hammerhead go-karts would be a fun thing. And if you're thinking, well, you know, I'd like to have a little fun with them too, it's great because it could be a family affair. Of course, at HoCo Turf this time of year, it's all talk about mowing and about, you know, working the property. And, you know, it's kind of gotten away from them in the winter months and things like that. So when you talk about all the different things that you've got available, I mean, everything from Husqvarna chainsaws to you've got the Yanmar tractors, the big mowers. I mean, you've got it all, right?
2: We do. We're also a Red Max dealer, which makes us a little bit unique because not a lot of people have Red Max. Red Max is a very, very good product. They've got a full line of pruners and trimmers and leaf blowers. They currently have the biggest leaf blower on the market, and it is an absolute beast.
1: Well, what we need to do is we need to stop by and see you. So, HoCo Turf, that's located right on Highway 10, just, what, 2 miles past the Chenal Light, right?
2: That's exactly right. Right there on the left across from the West Pulaski Fire Department.
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3: From the TriArc Weather Center, here's a look at your forecast. A heat advisory will be in effect on Tuesday. Really hot and humid weather coming up for us. In the meantime, a few clouds for the overnight hours, mid-70s. We're going into the low 90s on the air temperature on Tuesday. The heat index up around 105 by tomorrow afternoon and sunny. I'm staff meteorologist Steve Hamilton from the TriArc Weather Center.

0: Today's Best Country, My Country, Y107, Parker McCollum with Handle on You. Well, in Florida, a naked man was accused of grabbing a DoorDash driver during a delivery. The driver reported the incident, and police say the guy is now facing charges. It's the worst possible combo of weird neighbor and bad tipper. Somewhere, a delivery driver just added hazard pay to their wish list. Hey, if you're not wearing pants, you better at least be tipping 50%.
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6: From the Tri-Arc Weather Center, here's a look at your forecast. A heat advisory will be in effect on Tuesday. Really hot and humid weather coming up for us. In the meantime, a few clouds for the overnight hours, mid-70s. We're going into the low 90s on the air temperature on Tuesday. The heat index up around 105 by tomorrow afternoon and sunny. I'm staff meteorologist Steve Hamilton from the Tri-Arc Weather Center.

0: Today's Best Country, My Country Y107 with Riley Green. You're invited to a pet expo this Saturday from 10 a.m. to 4 p.m. It's at Conway Animal Services, 4560 Highway 64 in West Conway. Admission is free, and there will be a microchipping clinic, adoptable animals, and a whole lot more fun.
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0: Country, My Country, Y107 with Tim McGraw on One Bad Habit. A Florida man is suing after an alligator bit his face during an airboat ride. He claims the company didn't properly warn him about the risks. The incident turned a fun tourist moment into a horror movie in about 3 seconds. This is why in Arkansas, we stick to catfish. Less bite, more fry.
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3: From the Tri-Arc Weather Center, here's a look at your forecast. A heat advisory will be in effect on Tuesday. Really hot and humid weather coming up for us. In the meantime, a few clouds for the overnight hours, mid-70s. We're going into the low 90s on the air temperature on Tuesday. The heat index up around 105 by tomorrow afternoon and sunny. I'm staff meteorologist Steve Hamilton from the Tri-Arc Weather Center.

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1: Well, as part of her campaign for the U.S. Senate, Democratic candidate Hallie Schaffner will be holding a town hall meeting tonight in Conway to speak with voters and present her priorities for Arkansans. Town hall meeting is open tonight to the public. It'll be from 6 to 7:30 at 1151 Markham Street. Schaffner, a sixth-generation farmer from Newport, is running for the Senate to unseat Tom Cotton. She's been traveling across the state in recent weeks to promote her platform if elected U.S. Senator, and will run against Senator Cotton in the general election on November 3rd. The Conway County Fire Department has been named the 2026 Arkansas Fire Department of the Year. The award was presented Friday night at the Arkansas State Fire Convention. While accepting the award on behalf of the department, Chief Darren Bray noted the award goes to the 180-plus volunteers who pour so much of themselves into the department. In 2025 alone, the Conway County Fire Department answered over 4,000 calls for service and, under the guidance of the Volunteer Administrative Board, saw significant investments made to ensure the future success of the department through infrastructure renovations and upgraded equipment at nearly every station. I'm Rick Walker in the First Community Bank Triarch 24-Hour News Center, where community comes first. 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
2: From the Triarch Weather Center, here's a look at your forecast. A heat advisory will be in effect on Tuesday. Really hot and humid weather coming up for us. In the meantime, a few clouds for the overnight hours, mid-70s. We're going into the low 90s on the air temperature on Tuesday. The heat index up around 105 by tomorrow afternoon, and sunny. I'm staff meteorologist Steve Hamilton from the Triarch Weather Center.

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Fun Day! It's happening in Woolly Hollow on Thursday. It's a tradition you don't want to miss. Join the park staff at the swim beach to enjoy music, free swim, and family-friendly competitions and games. That's Thursday, 11 a.m. to 2 p.m. at Woolly Hollow State Park. Crafting with Opal is Thursday, 4 o'clock in Jacksonville. In this class, you'll be making sun catchers. Supplies are limited. Registration is required. It's for those ages 18 and over, Thursday, 4 p.m. at the Nixon Library in Jacksonville. And you can join the Master Gardeners for hands-on learning about gardening. The Master Gardener Teaching Garden Sessions open to anybody who wants to learn about gardening. Questions are welcome. It's Thursday, 6 p.m. at the Faulkner County Library. 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

0: It's Best Country, My Country, Y107 with Tyler Hubbard. Got to tell you, we've teamed up with Strategic Wealth Partners to bring you something that's near and dear to my heart. 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

0: today's best country, my country, Y107, with an absolute banger from Keith Urban. I am Kenny with my time machine rewind. On June 8th, today, in 1789, James Madison introduced the proposed Bill of Rights in the United States House of Representatives. Those amendments would eventually become the backbone of American civil liberties. It's wild to think that the stuff we argue about on Facebook started as handwritten notes.
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2: From the Tri-Arc Weather Center, here's a look at your forecast. A heat advisory will be in effect on Tuesday. Really hot and humid weather coming up for us. In the meantime, a few clouds for the overnight hours, mid-70s. We're going into the low 90s on the air temperature on Tuesday. The heat index up around 105 by tomorrow afternoon and sunny. I'm staff meteorologist Steve Hamilton from the Tri-Arc Weather Center.

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0: Today's best country, my country, Y107 Parmalee. I'm going to love you. I am Kenny, and I love you for listening. I'm back hopefully tomorrow around 2-ish, as I do every weekday. Before I go, here it is, your awful, terrible dad joke of the day. What do you call a rude cow? Beef jerky. Beef jerky. Told you it was awful and terrible.
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